Hollywood. Frank. Headshot. Frank. Sit down. Frank. Stand up. Frank. Pass out. Frank. Wake up. Frank. 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
0: Faded.

Columbus is number one for hip-hop and R&B and home of the morning hustle. Welcome to the number one night show in Columbus, L3 at Nights, with the one and only At Ladies Love Lonnie on this Wild Out Wednesday. We almost to the weekend. We halfway already. And I know a lot of people looking forward to this Labor Day 3-day weekend, whether you got a vacation lined up or some plans with your family and friends. First, we got work to do, okay? We work now, play, and party later, all right? And I got a show to do. I'm going to be telling you how you can win $250 in gas cash. Yup, we not capping over here on Power 107.5. Plus, I'm going to be telling you what's going down this weekend and next weekend that you could be taking advantage of. All that and more. I need all my Virgos to tap in with me, too, if you got a birthday this week. I'm trying to show you some love on Power 107.5. Just tap in. I'm on your airwaves until midnight. We got that 9 o'clock takeover mixed by DJ Mr. King, too. So you're going to hear your favorite song with Ladies Love Lonnie. Let's get it. We're powering.

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Hey, look at your gas tank right now, and I bet a lot of people is almost on empty. Well, guess what? Coming up in the next 10 minutes, I'm going to tell you how you can win $250 in gas cash. So keep it locked. That is Cardi B and Lotto with

0: Dead Fresh right here on Power 107.5, Columbus's number one for hip hop and R&B, and home of our morning hustle. It's the city's favorite at ladies love Lonnie hanging out with y'all on this Wednesday edition of L3 at Night. And if you listening right now, guess what? 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

South Columbus is number one for hip hop and R&B and home of the morning hustle. It's the one and only At Ladies Love Lonnie. Welcome back to L3 at Night. And I know we already halfway through the week, 3 days away until the Ohio State Buckeyes is back in action, but we also 3 days away until you need to be at Pick and Pull and join Power 107.5 and DJ Nails this Saturday starting at 10 a.m. on Groveport Road for the Pick and Pull Labor Day sale. 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You get 4 days of savings from Friday, Saturday, Sunday, and Monday. Yeah, 50% off all parts you pull from the yard this Friday through Monday. We talking engines, doors, AC compressors, alternators, taillights, bumpers, fender starters, axles, hoods, headlights. I'm talking about everything, even windows, windshield wipers, because you know it's about to be winter time. And I look at your windshield wipers right now. I bet you hear a noise right now. Anything you need to tune your car.

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0: We are power.

that murder for hire trial going on, and it was reports that Drake and Kanye was paying a significant portion for Lil Durk's legal team and not Young Thug. He finally spoke out about all of that, and I'm gonna tell you what he said in the next 10 minutes. But right here is Lil Nas X with a throwback classic.

0: That's Dolly Babe with Pink Blush. You probably hear that song everywhere. It's Power 107.5, Columbus's number one for hip-hop and R&B, and home of the morning hustle. It's the biggest in the city, at Ladies Love Lonnie, kicking it with y'all on this Wild Out Wednesday edition of the number one night show in Columbus. L3 at Nights, you better know. And for the last past week and a half, man, I know y'all been tuned in to the Lil Durk Murder for Hire trial, where his friends been turning against him and taking the stand. Well, you know, he got two of the baddest lawyers in the game, Brian Steele and Drew Finlan. And we know that Drake and Kanye West is paying for a significant portion of Lil Durk's legal defense, as he do got the two highest paid attorneys out there. And, you know, shout out to Drake and Kanye for doing this. And, you know, a lot of people were speculating that Young Thug wasn't contributing anything. So he finally spoke out after they said he was not financially contributing to Lil Durk's legal defense, how locked in and close that they was. But it turned out that Young Thug's lawyer, Brian Steele, which is a part of Lil Durk's defense team, has played a major part throughout the trial. And a lot of people wonder whether or not Steele's inclusion in the trial was Thugger's doing. After all, Durk initially just had Drew Finlan, but added Brian Steele later on. And on X, Young Thug clarified some things yesterday. He made it clear that he think it is unfortunate that bloggers are speculating on how much money was contributed. First of all, he says that the bigger story is Durk's friends telling on him. Secondly, Thug said Brian Steele would not be on Durk's case without him. And I'm going to tell you what he said for exactly. He said Durk's best friends on the stand saying he did some serious stuff lying, and y'all asking blogs who paid for lawyers, LOL. If I didn't say he was my brother, my lawyer wouldn't mind have even took the case. I sent Brian to get with him and take the case. Stop making the bad guy and pray for Lil Durk through these hard times. So that's to clear everything up. If Durk wouldn't have Brian Steele without Young Thug. So sometimes, people, you just got to mind your business. You can read more about this on our website, mycolumbuspower.com. Free Lil Durk.
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0: right here on Power 107.5, Columbus's number one for hip hop and R&B, and home of the morning hustle. It's the boy at Ladies Love, Lonnie. Welcome back to L3 at Nights on this Wednesday night in the city, man. And I bet if you get on your social media right now, you're going to see somebody with an AI photo or a joke referring to that San Francisco 49 player that got busted this past week, posing as if he was a real NFL player. Well, guess what? Another fake NFL player has been exposed, whose fictional career included a stint with the Dallas Cowboys, has now been identified and exposed. His name is Urys Aguirre IV. He's been exposed as another fake NFL player who scammed people for years. He was listed on the 2017 roster for Shorter University, which is a Division II program. And it's also worth noting that he has not been charged criminally for his actions yet. However, Aggie alleged an NFL career that includes stints with the Tampa Bay Buccaneers, the Steelers, and the Cowboys. And he even called himself a Super Bowl 55 winner, which the Buccaneers won by blowing out the Kansas City Chiefs. In his bio, it said the Cowboys won. That was a red flag right there. It's no discovered amount yet of how much he scammed people out of their pockets. But it says that his website charges $240 for a social media deal, $600 for a brand ambassador deal, and $3,000 for an appearance fee. That's crazy right there, man. And it said that he alleged convinced a spa in Tampa that he was an NFL player. He signed a football so the business could give it away for toys for tots. He even said he was allegedly signed to Jay-Z's Roc Nation, where he wore Cowboys gear in 2022. He also thanked the youth football coach from Tennessee for sharing his story and words of wisdom with his team. And his YouTube channel posts workouts and highlight videos and all of that fake stuff and team gear and expensive jewelry. I don't know how these guys keep getting away with it, but one of his alleged ex-partners for almost a year is the one who exposed him about the fake NFL player. And she said he made her even sign a fake NDA and cheated on her and scammed her out of a lot of money. And you can see on his page, he showed various pictures, videos, and more other things that, you know, would make you think he was a real NFL player. As she says, she did not think someone would lie about that. So this is a developing story. All I'm gonna say is, ladies, do your background check, man. Google them, ask them questions, use your common sense. Don't be letting these people scam you out of stuff, man. I checked the facts.
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0: 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Girl, you a 10, girl, you a 10, girl, you a 10. 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

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Coming up here in the next 9 minutes, but right here is Cardi B and Lotto.

0: It's Power 107.5, Columbus's number one for hip hop and R&B, and home of the morning hustle. Welcome back to L3 at Nights with the one and only At Ladies Love Lonnie. Don't forget, next Friday is going down. Power 107.5 and the Franklin County Board of Commissioners presents the HBCU Family Alumni Job and Career Fair, going down September 11th, which is next Saturday at Coed on Main Street near Nelson, from 10 a.m. to 3 p.m. Plus, check this out. The Midday Kickback with Nails will be broadcasting live, so you can get free headshots from Jahan LLC Photography. You know, headshots cost, and you can get them for free, courtesy of NSN Ohio. If you need more information, including how employers can get involved, go to mycolumbuspower.com. 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I'm going to tell you every day until next Friday, okay? 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I got more hits for you coming up.
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2: I used to think about immature things. 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Is this really your real phone number?

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Thorough as f- don't need your jazz. Psychic as f- can reach up jazz. Zodiac sign, it must be a Gemini moon, cause we about to go half. Mistakenly, nobody been in a bag, but how many bodies done been in her bag?

0: That's Cardi B with Aha right here on Power 107.5, Columbus's number one for hip hop and R&B, and home of the morning hustle. It's the GOAT at Ladies Love Lonnie hanging out with y'all until midnight. So that means this is the last hour. We get to kick it until tomorrow night, man. But hey, if you've been wanting to go see Kanye West on tour like I have, then guess what? We just got some more exciting news and three more chances to go see the GOAT himself as he announced three new concerts in the American Southwest. Yeah, he's going to be in Houston on Halloween night, October 31st, Dallas on November 7th, and Phoenix, Arizona on November 21st. So them is three cities I actually want to go to. So, I might go check out Kanye West in Dallas. That looked like the date I'm going to look forward to, November 7th. But, you know, Kanye West tours across the United States was always going to be controversial. After 4 years worth of anti-Semitic rants, some governments simply did not want Kanye within their jurisdiction. He has been banned from countries while local governments across the United States try to put up a fight against his concerts. As you know, people was coming to see Kanye. He been pulling in big numbers, you know, no matter what he said. I feel like Kanye West is just uncancelable. So he's definitely pulling up on the Southwest America tour. And it's going to be dope. You know, he planning on going on a small tour, which more than in 3 days, he should be announcing more in the coming weeks. So stay tuned. And I'm definitely going to be in the building for one of these shows, as his concerts is always successful and different. And Kanye West know how to pick the set list. So that's something to be excited about if you're a Kanye fan. And you know he's going to have some exclusive merch also.
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0: Hey, shout out to all them Virgos out there. Let's do a follow for a follow train. Follow me on Instagram at Ladies Love Lonnie, L-A-U-N-Y, and I'm going to follow you back and show your page some love. Get in with me.
1: 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Yeah. 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

0: Power 107.5, Columbus's number one for hip hop and R&B, and home of the morning hustle. It's the biggest in the city, the GOAT, the King of Ohio, at Ladies Love Lonnie, and that is my time tonight on the number one night show in Columbus, L3 at night. It was a great Wild Out Wednesday, but I'm about to get up out of here and get ready for tomorrow, Thursday. Already, it's a Labor Day weekend ahead, so I know a lot of people is about to be outside or on vacations or just, you know, linking up with family and friends, as it is a 3-day weekend. But hey, don't forget to follow me on all social media platforms at Ladies Love Lonnie. Don't be afraid to like some of my pictures, because I'm gonna just show you some love back. That's what the city need. But hey, always remember, a sleeper gets nothing but a dream. Same time tomorrow. Good night, Columbus.
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0: 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Talking about her best friend right here on Power 107.5. You tapped inside of these midnight vibes on Power with your favorite baby babs, the radio vixens. And if there's something broken on your car, then this weekend, baby, it is for you. Boom. 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The Labor Day sale begins this Friday, September the 4th, and runs through Monday, September the 7th. 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Up next, more of your requests. 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

0: in Columbus's number one station for hip-hop and R&B, home of the morning hustle and home of me, your favorite baby, Babs. Happy Thursday. I got more of your requests coming up next. I'm going to throw it back to that little baby on Friday with Forever, Phoenix Flexin', Breezy, and I even got some Mac Miller. 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

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Who the don? They say I'm the dada. 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That be my jeep. 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

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And you bait me, then they'll be fishing you out. 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Whatever design of the boxer, I got the proper pun. 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Soon as they caught them with a

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0: All of my n***s are steady shooters. Only way they be pointing fingers is if they Freddy Krueger. Training put the workout, personal. They was heavy movers. First time I aired, I was telling my n***s, let me do this. I was a kid, I don't know what led me to this way of thinking. Only blood or some money will get me through this. Wish I finished school, could have been a student to fix computer switches, lifted rulers that tutored the pit maneuvers. Half him up through a tank, looking like he finna scuba. Half the smoke blow through his face like he hitting a hookah. 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For thinking was a movie, your body was the blooper. Watch what you say to Lil Peter. 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I put cabbage right on your patch, obey the procedure. They would have thought the bullets was bread or they lay in your Caesar.
1: Militia.
2: 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Okay, so football season is officially here, friend. But your boy, comedian Drewski, he under a bit of fire and facing some backlash from critics. Have you seen his most recent NFL skit? Oh my goodness, that boy a fool. It's a real head buster for real. 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She recently signed at 300 Entertainment. And we also got updates on the Dirk murder for hire trial and more. Speaking of Dolly, she said that she looked like Beyonce. I'm gonna tell you right now, baby, Beyonce ain't never been that thick. Hey, speaking of Dolly, I'm gonna spin her new drop, Pink Blush, next, along with your request right here on Power. Don't go nowhere.
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0: Every day, the morning hustle is kicking off your day with some laughs, good vibes, and tapping you in with what's happening in the culture.
1: 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I'm on some

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1: 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What's up? 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

0: Okay. Latest from Lotto and Doja Cat on Power 107.5. Babs here. You still got time to book that cabin on our One Voyage Cruise 26. We set sail October 26th from Miami to the Bahamas, going to Bimini. 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It's all right there at onevoyagecruise.com.
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What's up with it? 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

0: a.m. to 10, 10 to 3. Kick back inside the kickback with my big brother, DJ Nels. 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I'm back to do it again. 12 a.m. to 6 right here on Power. Mwah.
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0: Thursday morning, baby. Morning hustle in the building. Yeah. It's L'Oreal. What up? Kyle said,
1: oh, there she is.
2: Excuse me. I needed time.
0: Alta Walker was good.
3: What up? What up?
0: Kyle said, Tilly and I'm here as well. Our guy, DJ AK, he is in the mix on a thirsty throwback Tata Thursday.
2: Throw it away Thursday.
0: Throw it away.
2: Yeah, let him go.
0: Look, we ready to have a good time with y'all, get y'all one day closer to the weekend. But first, we got to handle this business and get to this music. Yeah. Okay, DJ AK, it's on you. Let's
2: go. He know what to do.
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1: Yay!
0: Good looking out, dog. Appreciate you for turning up with us. We'll see you tomorrow morning, all right? Right now, time to get into Kyle's message of the day.
1: And mine.
2: Yeah.
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3: Now check it.
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0: Kyle's message of the day today is, patience is key when you match it with persistence.
1: Ooh.
0: All right? Yes, patience is key, but you still have to be persistent in putting out the effort, right? Keep working, keep working, keep working, but be patient to know that one day all of this work is going to pay off, all right? That doesn't mean you're just patient and not doing no work. You can't be persistent and still be trying to rush things. When you're persistent, that just means you're attempting to do whatever it is you're trying to do relentlessly. You know what I'm saying? No matter what's facing you, no matter what the obstacle is, you're still out there pursuing your goal each and every day. But patience means just because I didn't get it done yesterday don't mean it won't come tomorrow. Have that patience. Make sure you're persistent at the exact same time. Kyle's message of the day today is, patience is key when you match it with persistence.
1: I love that. And mine is simple. I don't mean to brag, but I put together a puzzle in one day. In the box, I said 2 to 4 years.
0: Hey, that's pretty good.
1: Nailed it.
0: Yeah. All right, stick around. When we come back, we're talking about forgiveness. Is it in your heart? Have you ever had to forgive somebody that did you terribly wrong?
1: Have you ever think that you could be this rich?
0: Exactly.
6: Feel the vibe
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2: 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It's Nails from the Midday Kickback. Let's check out that commute.
3: 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In Columbus traffic, there are lane reductions for construction on 70 West Side between 142 and Hilliard Rome, both east and westbound. Those lane restrictions go until next year. Looking good now on I-70 with no current delays. 270, the outer bout is flowing freely. Checking 670, looking good. There is a closure for road work. Marion Cardington Road East is closed down between Richland and Kaufman. The detour, 529 to 95 to 98 or reverse. Smooth sailing right now on 315 north and southbound. In Newark, construction continues, causing possible lane closures for resurfacing on 13 between West Channel Street and US 62 and Johnstown Utica Road. 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

0: 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Hustle. Want to hustle the building? L'Oreal, Kyle, Santillia, Alton Walker here. Listen, man. Okay, a lot of people are very forgiving people. Baker Mayfield forgave his father and his brother after they stole $12 million from him.
1: Oh, my goodness. That is a lot of money.
2: Yeah, man, that's a lot of money.
1: How much is this man worth?
0: $33 million a year.
1: Most of his money, because the rest go to taxes, half go to taxes.
0: Right?
2: He must got some of it back or something.
1: No, I doubt it.
2: Just to forgive him?
0: You think so?
2: Something had
0: what if
2: he's
0: just like, that's my dad?
1: That's his family. Like, what? They said sorry.
0: They said sorry.
1: I want to see what y'all bought, though, because this is crazy.
2: You tell me they said sorry.
1: I mean, what else could they have done?
2: Lord Jesus.
1: And, like, how forgiving is he? Because I don't forgive anything. Like, I'm the type of person to hold a grudge forever. I remember one time I forgave this girl. She told my boyfriend's mother that I cheated on him. I thought that was so crazy. Like, why would you tell this grown-ass woman this? And then I ended up forgiving the girl, but I treated her like crap. Like, I couldn't get over it. It's like, I forgave, but I ain't forget.
0: Right. I feel that. I'm kind of going through it right now. I had a homie of mine. So everybody knows I do this homecoming party every year.
1: Yeah.
0: I had a homie of mine. When I first started the party, he was the first person I reached out to. Like, yo, this is what I want to do. You know, come rock with me on it.
1: Yeah.
0: He was like, nah, I'm not going to be able to make it. 4 years later, he's like, oh, yeah, I want to get on board. I'm like, bro, I already got a team now. I can't, you know what I mean?
1: Like, how you going to come after we lit?
0: Right. Mm-hmm. So what does he do? Try to throw something to beat mine the next day.
1: That's trifling.
0: That's
1: conniving.
0: Hell. Yeah,
1: what?
0: Yeah, so I ain't spoke to him since.
1: How was his party, though? Was it good?
0: I guess it was all right, but it ain't do no damage to me.
1: Damn, that's foul as hell.
0: Foul as hell.
1: But you should have let your friend in on something. You could have made him the doorman. You didn't.
0: That ain't what he did.
1: You could have just put him down. He couldn't have got the equal part, but damn. He couldn't eat.
0: You think he would have accepted that? You crazy as hell.
1: I mean, shoot, it's better than nothing. We tried to give you something before. Maybe you can work your way up, player.
0: That ain't what he was proposing.
2: I mean, I had a comedian, a well-known comedian, steal one of my jokes.
1: You talk about TK?
2: No. And it was hard on it. I wasn't going to blast him. And he did it it was like at a theater. He said my joke, and that joint hit so hard.
0: Ooh.
2: I was like, if it would have bombed, I would have been like, oh, he could keep it. But that joint hit hard, and I called him and everything. We went through it. We went back and forth.
1: Really?
2: But I ended up just letting him have it and just moved on. But that was a tough one.
1: So y'all are friends now?
2: Yeah, we cool.
1: Oh, hell no. Because you stole my joke, and I still ain't forgave you.
2: I mean, but you ain't using it, so
1: that's
2: you know.
1: That's not fair. He be stealing my joke.
0: All right, hustlers, what y'all got, man? 866-487-8538. Have you ever had to forgive somebody that did you wrong? Let's talk about it.
1: I'll forgive you, Alton.
3: It's the wake up. It's the morning hustle.
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0: morning, late at night. It don't even matter.
1: Turn us up in the morning.
2: Can't knock the hustle.
3: Why? Let's go.
2: It's the morning hustle.
4: Yeah. Yo, it's the morning hustle. L'Oreal, Kyle, Santilli, and Alton Walker in the building. Call us the Boat Gang.
1: That's right. I know that's right. Like pirates, okay? Yeah. And we will be aboard the Virgin Voyage Resilient Lady with T.I., Rick Ross, Keith Sweat, Wyclef Jean, and so many more. 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
4: Right now we're talking forgiveness, something everyone should have in their heart.
1: Hell no. You know,
4: Baker Mayfield could forgive his father and his brother for stealing $12 million. Well, you could forgive too.
1: I don't like forgiving people. I'm very Cardi B when it comes to like when I beef with somebody, I beef forever.
4: 866-488-4878-538. Have you ever had to forgive somebody that did you dirty? DJ Hip Hop's on the line out of Jersey. What you say?
5: Now, definitely, I'll forget, but I won't forget what you did. Like, especially if you stole my favorite Wendy's order.
1: Oh!
6: Your favorite Wendy's order?
5: Chicken wraps and chicken sandwiches and all that.
4: Yeah. We don't play about that.
6: Why, you stupid?
5: I'm a Big Back. I want y'all to know that.
1: Big Back, Big Back.
4: Hey, yo.
1: What?
6: Shout out to DJ. I forgot his name again.
4: DJ Hip Hop.
6: To DJ Hip Hop. Yeah, he follow us, man. Support us.
4: Absolutely.
6: Yeah,
4: man.
6: Shout out to that guy, man.
4: 866-488-4878-538. Have you ever had to forgive in a big way for somebody that did you wrong? Talk to us.
7: Feel the vibe
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12: A vigil is held in honor of a Haitian student at Columbus City Hall. The city is closing Westside Apartment Complex over code violations and squatters. I'm Rosie Rivera on Power 107.5.
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8: All right, you ever had to forgive somebody for doing your dirty? 866-HUSTLE-8, 866-487-8538.
7: He did me dirty.
8: What do you do?
7: We went to the Auto Spa Bistro, and he didn't pay for my car wash.
8: Oh, my goodness.
4: I tell you what,
8: the nerve.
7: Yeah. Who does he think he is?
4: The pancakes were good.
7: You did pay for my pancakes. But, like, how you just got to pay for half? You got to pay for the car and the pancakes.
4: I just say one thing I ain't going to do is forget.
8: I feel you on that.
4: I'm never forgetting. I don't know where they got that from.
8: I hear that.
4: Forgive and forget. You got to do both.
7: Exactly. You got to do both. You got to pay for the car wash and the pancakes. And yes, Auto Spa Bistro, the car wash has pancakes, and they're delicious.
8: Let's go to Darryl in the DMV. What you say, bro?
9: What's up, y'all? I got a brother who's about 2 years younger than me. Growing up, you know, I was in the fashion. I had a lot of polos, a real big collection. And he was a fat kid. So after his freshman year of college, he lost a lot of weight. I'm taking him to the airport, and he just seems weird. He gets on a plane. I get home. This man then took about 15 of my polo shirts.
7: No!
8: Damn!
9: So I'm blowing his phone up. When he lands, he's like, look, bro, I'm sorry. I ain't never been small enough to fit no polo before. So, I was like, you can have it, bro. Go ahead. I ain't even mad at you.
8: Right. Exactly, man.
7: He's way more forgiving than me. I'm so glad I don't got no little sibling or sister. Yeah. If you touch my stuff, you got to die.
8: But he understood. His brother was one of the... He was happy to be at that size.
7: I never understood anybody wanting my clothes.
8: Yeah. All right. Well,
7: see, I don't play about my clothes.
8: I go home now and find my stuff in my kids' room. Like, I ain't seen this hoodie in 3 years.
7: Now, you know, good and damn well, you too small.
8: Don't do that. Don't do that.
7: What?
8: If you didn't get through on the phone lines, make sure you send us a voice note.
4: I wouldn't go do
8: on that Morning Hustle app.
7: Who in the house can fit your stuff?
8: I just, all of them.
7: You're like a man.
8: I literally just saw an old picture of me with this white, like, hoodie on. And my daughter was like, oh, yeah, I think I got that. I was like,
4: you ain't wearing you. They can fit his clothes.
8: All right.
7: He's a miniature man. No, they can't.
8: All right, shoot us a voice note if you can't get through on the phone lines.
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0: Hey, what up, bro? What's happening, man? How you feeling? You ready for the cash grab?
1: I am.
0: Before we go any further, man, we're trying to settle this argument because our producer, Big Man, always gets people's names wrong.
2: I got this one right.
0: Please say your name.
1: Amiri.
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3: There he is.
1: I was born before it.
3: Okay.
0: All right. What city, bro?
1: From Richmond, Virginia.
0: Richmond, VA in the building. Yeah. Okay. 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
4: Amiri.
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7: 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It's Nails from the Midday Kickback. 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
15: 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We have a disabled vehicle on I-71 Southside northbound. It is on the on-ramp from westbound 104 and Frank Road. And if you are traveling 71 Southside northbound on the ramp that connects to westbound I-70, there's a disabled vehicle there and drivers are slow from Greenlawn Avenue. On the outer belt, 270 is flowing freely. I-70 looks good and checking 315. No current delays there. It's a good trip on 670 as well if you're headed in that direction. A smooth drive. Checking 33 on the trip through Canal Winchester. Smooth sailing there with no current delays. On US 23, we're looking good there as well. 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

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you a 10, girl, you a 10, girl, you a 10, girl, you a 10, girl, you a 10, girl, you a 10, girl, you a 10, girl, you a 10, girl, you a 10, girl, you a 10, girl, you a 10, girl, you a 10, girl, you a 10, girl, you a 10, girl, you a 10, girl, you a 10, girl, you a 10, girl, you a 10, girl, you a 10, girl, you a 10, girl, you a 10, girl, you a 10, girl, you a 10, girl, you a 10, girl, you a 10, girl, you a 10, girl, you a 10, girl, you a 10, girl, you a 10, girl, you a 10, girl, you a 10, girl, you a 10, girl, you a 10, girl, you a 10, girl, you a 10, gir

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3: Time for the $1,000 cash grab, baby. Morning Hustle in the building.
4: Yeah.
0: Yes, sir.
3: We got Amiri on the line out of Richmond, Virginia. What up, bro?
5: How you doing?
3: Man, we trying to get you this money if you can answer these questions.
5: All right.
3: Now, you said that you was around before the store was. That means you've been around for a while. You know some things. You have some knowledge, right? What do you feel like your chances are winning this money today?
5: Pretty high.
3: Okay.
4: It's a clothing line, Kyle. We need this old man. You said the store. It's a clothing line. They got many stores.
3: Yeah, well, same thing. Yeah. All right, well, check this out, Amiri. You got 60 seconds to answer 10 questions. For every correct answer, we'll give you $10. Get all 10 right, you win $1,000. If you don't know an answer, you can say pass. We'll come back to that question as long as we have time. Make sure the answer you give is the one that you want, because we have to go with your first answer. And our judge, Big Med, who actually got your name right, he don't play about that, okay?
0: Yep.
5: All right.
3: That being said, we trying to hook you up. Lo, what you got for him?
4: Lisbon. Lisbon. That's how you say it?
0: That's how I know you ain't about to get none of these answers right.
6: Right.
4: This is pretty hard. Lisbon.
3: Lisbon. That's your free answer. Lisbon. How you say it?
4: You got to say it with the accent, too. Lisbon.
3: All right. You got that, bro?
5: Yeah, I got that.
3: All right, man. I got 60 seconds on the clock. You ready?
5: I'm ready.
3: The clock begins at 3, 2, 1. Here we go. What is 16 times 6?
5: 72.
3: Spell the word island.
5: ISLAND.
3: What part of a plant carries water from the roots to the rest of the plant? The stem, the flower, or the leaf?
5: The stem.
3: What major international sports competition features summer and winter games every 4 years?
5: The Olympics.
3: What's the capital city of the state of Maine?
6: Dang.
5: Pass.
6: I didn't know that.
3: How many total legs does a standard insect have? 4, 6, or 8?
5: 6.
3: What's the capital city of the European country of Portugal?
5: Lisbon.
3: What layer of Earth's atmosphere protects us from harmful ultraviolet rays from the sun?
5: The ozone layer.
3: Which of these units is standardly used to measure liquid volume? Is it gallons, miles, or pounds?
5: Gallons.
3: What's the tallest mountain peak in the world above sea level?
5: Mount Kilimanjaro.
3: What's the capital city of the state of Maine?
5: Augusta.
3: Time.
4: Oh, he did really good.
0: Yeah, he did.
4: Yeah, you didn't win $1,000, but you did amazing. I love how you just threw any number out you could think of.
0: Yeah, definitely what he did.
4: But you was a little off there, okay. And I love how you did the little accent, Lisbon, okay? I know that's right. You got that right. Okay, so 16 times 6 is actually 96.
5: Yeah.
4: Yeah, you were... close, but not enough. You were like 26 off or 27. Anyway. And this was a good guess for you, though. I will say this. If it wasn't this answer, I would have probably said that as well. But the tallest mountain peak in the world above sea level is Mount Everest.
5: Okay.
4: Yeah. Everything else you got right. That's 8 right, 2 wrong. $80 is not bad at all.
0: $80 ain't bad, bro. Yeah.
3: Congratulations on that. 80, man.
4: Yeah, you can't buy no Amiri with that.
0: Definitely
4: can't
0: buy no Amiri.
3: You did good today, bro. Anybody you want to shout out in Richmond, VA?
5: Want to shout out my wife, my two boys, and then my family.
3: That's what's up, man.
4: Oh, that $80 gone right to them.
3: Yeah. It's already gone.
4: Yep.
3: All right, Amiri, congratulations, bro. You got $80 today. For everybody listening, if you feel like you could do just as good or better, text the word cash to 71007. You could be up next with us on The Morning Hustle.
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1: All right, stick around. The lowdown is happening in about 10 minutes. What you got?
0: It sure is. And I'll tell you one thing Tiger Woods won't be doing for the next 5 years. And Candy Burris' daughter gets slapped by a man. We'll talk all about it coming up in the lowdown.
1: All right, that's up next. Don't move.
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0: 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What's going on? 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
1: 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We have slow traffic right now if you are traveling along 71. Southside northbound at I-70, a disabled vehicle has been cleared. Still, it's slow from Green Lawn. And on 670 West between 71 and 3rd, it's slow there. I-70 East and West is looking good right now. No delays on 315. And construction is underway in North Linden on East Cook Road. It's closed between Mays and Carl. That'll go until later this month. 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
3: What would you do if a grown man slapped your daughter?
4: Shoot, if you only knew. Welcome to New York City. Happens every day, B, and we will get to that in just a second. First, it looks like Tiger Woods has pled guilty to reckless driving, and he won't be driving for the next 5 years. Get him off the road, right, man.
3: He don't need to be driving.
4: Yeah. How do you flip your car in a 30-mile-per-hour zone and you're not even drunk?
5: That's a Tiger for you.
4: Because he was high as a kite.
6: Right, but the first time he wrapped his car around that tree.
4: Yeah, watch out for that tree. And he did not. Okay, but he got $1,000 fine, that's it. And he needs to have somebody driving him around. You know, he had opioids in his possession, yep. So they're saying he was high as a kite, under the influence yet and still. But I'm not going to lie to y'all, I don't think this is going to stop him from driving. And does this count as the cart? The golf cart?
5: No, it doesn't.
4: Can he say, well, can you could drive that without a license?
5: Yeah.
4: That's not fair.
7: They got to take his
4: it golf got cart guys, license. Guys, I think they should take that too, because I don't trust him over there neither. Now, let's keep it on the sports side. Clarissa Shields. Sometimes I feel like she just be trolling us, like she wants us, dying for us. To laugh or something, or joke on something she has to say. Because she was asked if there was a movie, a love story, in fact, about her and Papoose.
5: Yeah.
4: Who would play them?
8: Oh, let me think. Morris Chestnut. He don't look like him.
9: Taye Diggs. The guy who played Will Smith, like little Will Smith.
10: Oh, okay, the one in Bel Air.
9: Yeah,
10: okay.
9: Yeah.
10: Okay.
8: Who could play me? Angela Bassett. Kiki. Ryan can play me again. She did really good. Ryan Destiny. She knows me.
4: Why is she naming people that's like 20
7: They're
4: years
7: old,
4: older than
7: right,
4: them?
7: Right,
4: like,
7: right.
4: First Beyonce, now Angela Bassett. Okay, because she wanted Beyonce to walk out the house.
7: That's
4: now
7: right.
4: Angela Bassett.
7: You got a dream big.
6: She got high hopes.
7: Come on now.
4: Okay, well, her and Papoose have made it matching tattoo official. She has officially gotten his name now tattooed, and she's very much so happy and gloating because he got her name tattooed as well. And she said, you know, oh, yeah, for all y'all that said he wasn't going to get my name tattooed, look at him now. She also has a brand new show that will be on Zeus Network, and it's called The Greatest Woman of All Time. She's looking for the next female boxer, the next star. And could that be you? Tryouts are going down. So speaking of fighting, looks like Riley Burris. I love her, though. This is Candy's daughter. She's been on the show before.
5: Yeah.
4: It's weird because the narrative that she has out about her is that she's this mean girl or whatever. I mean, I guess that's something that they've said about her mother that she's now out there defending as well. But I don't know. Every time I come across Riley, she's been a very super sweet girl, always goes out her way to speak. She's been facing some racism on the show as well. She's on Next Gen NYC, one of the only black cast members, on the show other than Dame Dash's daughter. But it looks like while she was filming out in NY at some point in time, she got slapped in the face by a man.
6: That's crazy.
4: Oh, and all man. I got to say to her is, welcome to New York City. Me, myself, I've gotten slapped in my face by a security guard.
6: What?
4: I feel like they feel like it's okay to put their hands on people, and since you don't know or can't find them half the time, like, it's crazy. And especially because she drinks, she's young, she's out there having fun and partying,
6: right.
4: Things get carried away but it's always these security guards and these people that feel like they can put their hands on women.
6: I'm sure she got enough money and resources to go fire that guy.
4: Oh, I was gonna say, the person that smacked me is still paying for it to this day.
6: Yeah.
7: Wow.
4: Don't you worry about it. I'm L'Oreal. That's the lowdown. Just know he pays. You can follow me at Star and L'Oreal. Ain't that right? L-O-R-E-L. Or Morning Hustle Show. You got to be careful who you put your hands on.
7: I'm waiting for somebody to put their hands on me.
4: You would want them to?
7: I need to sue. I'm trying to sue somebody.
4: Damn, I wanted to ask y'all, who would you let play you in your movie or your life? Me? I'm going to do Lotto or Zendaya.
6: Oh, for me, it'll be like Jadakiss.
4: I can see Jadakiss.
6: You got to be somebody that got bars.
7: Oh.
4: You don't have any bars.
6: Continue on.
7: Lil Nas X.
4: Oh, I can see that.
6: You out of control.
4: I can see that. Twerking on the devil.
7: Out of control. That's bad. You know why I take that back.
4: What? No. Twerking on the devil. Yeah, that's
7: because you didn't have to put that part out there.
4: God ain't pleased.
6: All right, man. We're getting ready. For
7: great actor.
6: Listen, some of us have gotten scammed over the years. If it happened to you, tell us what happened. 866-HUSTLE-8. 866-487-8538. I'm disappointed. Lil Nas X.
7: He's a great actor.
0: Feel the vibe
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2: Yeah, and we are going to be on a one voyage cruise, and we want you to sail the seas with us. Rick Ross, T.I., Teddy Riley, I'm talking about Keith Sweat, D.L. Hughley, Ricky Smalley. 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
1: 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Where are my scamming ass at?
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0: L'Oreal, Kyle Santilli, and Alta Walker here. It's the Morning Hustle Show.
1: That's right. 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
0: All right, listen, man. Have you ever been scammed? Did somebody try to play you, take your money, take whatever from you? A lot of people dealing with that these days, and we want to know how your situation went down. Okay? Here's what happened with me. Can I throw this out there real quick?
1: Yes.
0: I went to file for my taxes, right? My tax lady, we do the whole thing, sign all the papers, She goes to insert it into the electronic thing that they do or whatever, and she hits me. She's like, yo, it's not processing. It's not processed. I'm like, what's going on? Come to find out, somebody filed for my taxes before me.
2: How'd they do that?
0: Exactly.
1: That's crazy.
0: Yo, this just happened like last year this time I was dealing with this. They filed for my taxes before me. Come to find out, here where we work, there was a data breach.
2: Oh, yeah, I do remember that.
0: You remember that? And a bunch of us in this building were having trouble filing our taxes because of the data breach.
1: No
0: way. So I
1: had
0: to go through this whole thing, verify who I was with the IRS, this, that, and the third. And then instead of electronically getting my tax return, I had to wait. And eventually, they sent us checks.
1: So they spent your refund check already?
0: No, but I don't think they got it. But they filed and they tried.
1: The fact that they even did all that, just give them the money.
0: No, hell no.
1: No, not you. I'm talking about the IRS, because that's a lot of work for them to have to do to get a couple dollars.
0: Ain't that crazy, though, yo? I was like,
1: you
0: this is
1: you filed someone else's taxes you so you could get some money is crazy.
0: Insane.
1: I don't even want to file my own.
0: Right. Facts.
1: Neither does Wesley Snipes, Quavo, Offset.
0: I probably didn't get my...
1: Mr. Biggs.
0: Because of that, I probably didn't get my tax returns, all of them, finally, till like October of last year.
1: That's crazy. Well, I got scammed. Okay, these Travis Scotts came out. When the blue ones came out, I wanted them so bad. The price had went up to like $2,500. And my homegirl hit me and was like, what, don't you wear a size 5 in boys? I'm like, yeah. She like, my homegirl had got 2 pair. Yeah. So she'll sell you hers. She only charged $500.
0: Oh, boy.
1: So I'm like, that's it? They 25 or so. She don't want to sell. Nah, she got you because it's my people, whatever. So they come drop it off. I send her the money. Everything good. My boy Shadell, big shout out to him. He's over there at StockX. He's the authenticator, to be exact. And I had a little StockX tag on it. So I'm like, well, if she got this, how it got StockX tag on
0: right.
1: it? So I sent it to him. And he like,
0: fake
1: as hell.
0: Fake as hell.
1: I was sick.
0: Got you 500.
1: No, you got me effed up. I got my money right back. Right back. I called the girl like, I don't care who friend this is. Either me and you going to have a problem or I'm going to get my money.
0: Right.
1: I don't play that. I got my 500 back. So I almost got scammed. Mm. But you got to be quicker than that.
0: Mm. Got to be quicker.
2: I ain't never got scammed out of money. But I got scammed out of somebody trying to get my stuff. It was the first time I did online dating. And
1: Grindr?
3: What is he talking about?
2: First time I did online dating, I drove all the way to see that girl. And she did not look like she looked on that.
0: She catfished you.
2: And it was like, yo. I still kissed her. And,
1: Oh, my God.
2: Hey. If you going to get me, I'm going to go all the way.
0: You went all the way?
2: I drove too far. I drove like
1: but
2: an
1: like,
2: hour.
1: What looked different about her?
2: She did this angle. So women got this angle. It's like up here, and they can stretch that.
1: No, but if your arm is like go-go gadget, then
2: oblique.
1: You should already know.
2: They stretch that oblique, and you don't see the roll.
0: That's right.
2: And she got that angle, and I was like, oh, she thick as hell.
0: Scamming comes in many forms.
1: More like Freddie Jackson.
0: How did they try to get you? 866-HUSTLE-8, 866-487-8538. Hit us up.
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0: Yo, yo, what up, bro? Who's this?
1: Yo, this is Travis.
0: Is this Travis or is this La Travis? How do you say your name?
1: It's La Travis. It's La Travis.
2: I like that. But you that's gangsta. Wow.
3: But you don't put the La in no, but you just go by Travis.
1: Yeah, for sure.
2: Nah, I like the Le Travis.
3: You
2: got
3: to
2: Le
3: Travis, man. Come on, man.
2: That sounds like a thug, Le Travis. You don't want to never mess with nobody named Le Travis.
0: No, he's a gentleman and a scholar. He's a gentleman and a scholar.
1: Yeah,
0: you know what I mean?
1: For sure.
0: All right, when we come back, man, Le Travis is going to try his luck with that $1,000 cash grab. That's coming up next on The Morning Hustle.
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13: Columbus, what's going on? It's Nails from the Midday Kickback. 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On 70 East Side, eastbound before 310, an accident blocks the right lane. On 70 East Side, westbound, it is slow between Bryce Road and 270. Westbound traffic is also seeing delays between James Road and 71 in the East Split. On 670 westbound, it is a slow drive between 71 and 3rd. Then on 33, heading eastbound between 161 and Post Road and 270, the West Outer Belt, you'll find slow traffic there. 33 West is flowing freely at this time. Checking 104, there are no current delays. 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
3: Time for that $1,000 cash grab on the Morning Hustle. We got LaTravis on the line. What's happening with you, bro?
4: Yo, what's going on?
5: From that L town, baby. Latonia. You don't know about no Latonia. Y'all don't know
6: East
5: about
6: side.
5: It. Let's go. For you sure. Know it.
3: Yeah, he from Latonia. I got some family out there, man. Shout out to my uncle Fareed, yeah. My cousin Aisha, my cousin Idris. You know them? You know my family?
4: No. Probably so if I see them.
3: He probably knows.
6: Right. He don't yeah. know
5: yeah.
6: that.
5: That Walmart on Panola. That. Yeah, they know.
4: Oh, yeah. He on Panola, but yeah.
6: Right, she worked sure. down there on the Publix.
3: Now listen,
4: yeah, yeah.
5: We know, Trav.
4: Yeah,
3: yeah. All right, bro, let's get to these rules, man. You got 60 seconds to answer 10 questions. For every correct answer, we'll give you $10. You get all 10 right, we'll give you $1,000. If you don't know an answer, you can say pass. We'll come back to it as long as we have time. But make sure the answer you give is the one that you want. We got to go with your first response. And our judge, who finally got your name right. Okay, big man. He don't play about that, all right?
4: For sure.
3: That being said, we want to hook you up with a free answer. Lil, what you got for him?
6: I'm praying. I'm saying it's right.
4: I'm saying
6: Montpelier. Montpelier.
4: Montpelier?
6: I think so.
3: I think so.
6: Montpelier.
5: You about to get $20, brother.
6: No, you not. No, you not. I gave you the answer to the hardest question.
4: Don't do that, Alton.
6: He's so fake. He was just trying to act like your friend a few minutes ago.
3: Talking about that Alton.
5: I've been a friend.
6: That's outrageous.
3: All right, LaTravis, man, I got 60 seconds on the clock. You ready, bro?
4: Yeah, I'm for sure, yeah.
3: The clock begins at 3, 2, 1, here we go. What is 180 divided by 6?
4: 80 divided by 6, 3. Oh, no, oh my God.
3: Spell the word, spell the word morning.
4: You said spell who?
3: Morning, like good morning, spell morning.
4: M-O-R-N-I-N-G.
3: Which one of these colors is a secondary color created by mixing red and yellow? Is it green, purple, or orange?
4: Purple.
3: What imaginary line divides the Earth into eastern and western hemispheres?
4: The equator.
3: What's the capital city of the state of Vermont?
4: Mount Pelier.
3: How many total seconds are in one full minute? 30, 60, or 100?
4: 60.
3: What's the chemical formula used in science to represent water?
4: H2O.
3: What do we call a scientist who specializes in studying fossils and ancient life forms?
7: You should get multiple choices.
4: A meteorologist.
3: I can't read it.
5: Come on, Cal. Get out of there, Cal. Come on, Cal.
3: What is this?
6: No, it's right.
5: Come on.
3: Hold on, guys. What is the titty shaped hands?
5: What?
6: Wait, what?
5: The clock stopped. Just give my ass to
3: him. Sorry, bro.
4: I'm
3: sorry.
5: Just give my ass 2 ounces out the clock, man.
6: Okay.
3: I got it right here. Okay, here we go.
4: Oh, my God.
3: Which of these 2D shapes has 4 equal sides and 4 right angles? A triangle, a rectangle, or a square?
4: A square.
3: And last but not least, what is the official unit of currency used in the United Kingdom?
7: You need a multiple choice, man.
4: Pounds on one.
3: All right, you got those.
6: You did, see? You did. The crazy thing is you didn't even do, like, terrible, but that answer was outrageous.
3: That was so funny
4: to
3: me.
4: Yeah, I didn't look. Like they said, when that time is on, man, I'll be answering all the questions when I be playing in the morning, but, yeah, it's crazy when the time on you.
3: Man. Yeah, man, put that pressure on you, man.
6: I can see that one throwing you off a little bit, and that's okay. There's nothing wrong with that.
3: Yeah, I'm sorry, I couldn't get to the next question. I'm sorry.
5: You couldn't get that word out.
4: We're all gonna win this job too, right?
3: Wow. All right, let's see what he got, man. What do you get here?
6: That was hilarious. Okay. So you already know from the beginning you kind of messed up a little bit. What is 180 divided by 6? 30.
4: Yeah, you had
6: said 3. We know why. I felt like you was trying to break it down. I feel like you would have got it right had you.
4: I was going with 6. Yeah, it was something like
6: that. I know. It's okay. Now this one, I don't know what the hell you was thinking. Which of these colors is a secondary color created by mixing red and yellow? Orange. Purple is blue and red. The imaginary line that divides the earth into the eastern and western hemisphere. That's the prime meridian.
2: Yeah. Mm.
6: Okay. Now this one is everyone's favorite. Okay. What do we call a scientist who specializes in studying fossils and ancient life forms?
3: Yeah.
6: A paleontologist.
4: Yeah, I was gonna got that anyway.
2: Yeah,
6: not a meteorologist.
3: A meteorologist.
2: You think about the meteor.
4: I know they study rocks.
2: Yeah. Yeah.
3: The ones floating in space though, man.
4: Yeah. I'm in space right now.
6: Yeah, that's okay. All right. You didn't do that bad.
3: I love this guy, man. This guy is hilarious, man.
6: He didn't do that bad. He did pretty good.
3: Yeah.
6: You got $60. That's not bad.
3: Yeah.
6: I'm sorry, that's good.
3: Man. All right, little Travis. $60 is yours, bro. We appreciate you today, man. Go ahead and do your shout outs before you get off the phone.
4: That's it. Hey, man. Shout out to everybody, man. It's
6: up.
3: Well, I'm a shout out for you then. Shout out my Uncle Faree. Shout out my cousin Aisha and Idris out there in L Town, Lithonia, Georgia. All right. Yeah. All right, man. If you want to get down with the cash grab, text the word cash to 71007. You could be up next.
0: It's the morning hustle.
8: You ain't even with this title.
9: Exactly. Right there.
10: How you saying?
9: Where you going?
10: Where you going?
8: Thank you, Jeff. Thank you, Sudell.
11: Wait.

0: Hustle.
1: It's the Morning Hustle. Boat Gang is here. L'Oreal, Kyle, Santoli, and Alton Walker.
2: Here we go with this again. Yes, we will be on the boat. Make sure you don't miss it. 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
1: Yeah, exactly. All right, the lowdown is coming up next. What we got?
2: Well, it looks like the NBA is not playing at all, and you'll never believe what one team had to sacrifice. Also, Colin Kaepernick is calling out the GOAT. I can't believe it. Let me tell y'all something. It's about to get real nasty because I know he ain't about to back down. And I'll tell you who he called out coming up in the lowdown.
1: Stick around. Details in 10 minutes. Don't move.
3: Feel the vibe with the Morning Hustle.
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0: Columbus, what's going on? It's Nails from the Midday Kickback. Let's check out that commute.
1: 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We are watching some trouble spots on the drive this hour. On 71 north side, northbound after I-670, an accident blocks the right lane. Drivers are stop and go from Main Street. On 70 east side, eastbound before 310, an accident blocks the right lane. Elsewhere on 70 east side, westbound is slow between Bryce and 270. Westbound is also a slow drive between James Road and the East Split. Now on 670 West, you'll find delays there between 71 and 3rd. And as you travel 71 North Side, southbound at East Broad, there's now an accident that's over to the right shoulder. It's slow from 670. 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

0: L'Oreal has a lowdown.
1: Yeah, you got that
2: lowdown. On the Morning Hustle.
3: Looks like Colin's calling out the goat, huh?
4: And he got to watch his mouth. I don't care what Jay said, okay? Because I don't play about him. Anyway, first, let's talk about what Tinashe is wishing on a star, okay? Now, if there was any rapper that was gay, because, you know, we were all talking about it from the Laverne Cox story and trying to figure out who, in fact, hit on her. Well, Tinashe said if she could pick one rapper to be gay, that would be Drake. She would love that. Okay. And I was like, he's not? Boom, boom. Just kidding. I didn't think that. But I do think that he would be so much for the girlies, especially how he already, like, does the duck lips in all his pictures. He wears barrettes in his hair. And why not? And I'm not going to lie. I was going to say, when we were talking about the whole story with Laverne Cox, I was going to say, what if it was Drake? But then I didn't want to, you know, offend anybody. Could you see him crossing over?
3: Well, he did say in a... And what's the function? He was saying, like, is it Tracy? Is it Santa? Where's the function? So he kind of sounded like maybe he could go that way.
4: If that's your sexuality, it doesn't matter on how you act. But I know Tinashe wants Drake to act a little actor. Where has she been? How does she just come out and talk about this and not her record? Anyway, it looks like an NBA team, the LA Clippers, are going to be paying big. And they lost their first round draft picks, 5 of them to be exact. The owner was fined $30 million, and this is all because there was a scheme that they set up in order for Kawhi Leonard to make a little bit more money than he was supposed to be making. Now, each team has a salary cap. I don't know what the hell they agreed on, but apparently he received, Kawhi, an additional $28 million endorsement deal that looked like it was tied to the team, but it didn't go through his salary, which is illegal as hell. Okay. Now they were trying to say, no. This was just an influencer endorsement that he had on his own, but he didn't do any work for that company whatsoever. So now they're putting it out there that, like, okay, they bent the rules in order to pay him more money to get him on the team. Now Kawhi will be also fined $700,000. I don't know where they came up with that number.
3: Damn.
4: Because if he was over $28 million, why are you only charging him $700,000? But I guess it's because they're charging, like I said, that owner $30 million. So they are not happy about this at all. It seems as though they tried to figure out a way to give him more money to get him in the door. And because the salary cap was over, they had to figure out a creative way. And they got, how the hell do you think they got caught?
3: I just want this company to get that creative. y'all start getting creative around here.
4: There's no salary cap over here, though. They just don't want to give it to you. Last but not least, Colin Kaepernick still wants to be in the NFL. This is crazy. 38 years old. Sir, you're not getting in there. So instead, he decided to call out Jay-Z. Now, Jay-Z did mention him in a freestyle that he had at Yankee Stadium and at the Roots picnic. But now Colin Kaepernick is clapping back. He said he feels as though Jay-Z is serving the culture up to a bunch of racists. Okay, it seems like this whole situation is going to heat up. He also said that he feels as though Jay-Z has a guilty conscience. He

0: 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It's L'Oreal, Kyle Santillan, Alton Walker.
1: And we are going on the One Voyage Cruise, and you don't want to miss the boat, okay? Morning Hustle Show will be broadcasting live, and it's going down in October. All you got to do is go to onevoyage.com, put in that code TMH, and you could book your cabin to set sail with us.
0: Yeah. Since this is the year of the scammers, we want to know what happened when they tried to scam you. 866-HUSTLE-8-866-487-8538. Because I look at everything as a potential scam nowadays. You know what I mean?
1: Because it is. Especially, see, you're lucky you're not a woman. You're lucky you're not on this dating scene. Because I feel like these men be out here selling a dream, lying and scamming. Wow. Like, I promise you, they act like they're people that they're not.
0: All right. When we come back, you want to get your stories too.
2: You know you're
0: phone lines open. That sounds crazy. In 10 minutes.
3: We are the Morning Hustle.
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4: A vigil is held in honor of a Haitian student at Columbus City Hall. 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I'm Rosie Rivera on Power 107.5.
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0: Yeah. 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
4: Absolutely, man. We're talking about getting scammed. It's happened to the best of us, hasn't it?
8: Nope.
5: Yeah. You never got scammed, Alton, please.
8: I ain't never got scammed out of no money. Nah, I got scammed. I told you some other stuff, but not no money.
5: That's still getting scammed, no matter what.
8: Oh, gee, I guess it is, man.
5: Yeah, I thought all I bought. Right, I told y'all this a while ago. When I was younger, this guy came up to me and he was like, yeah, I got Rolexes, you know, my people's at Macy's. And I'm like, I didn't even put two and two together that there's no Rolexes at Macy's. But I ended up buying one. And obviously it was fake as hell. Like,
4: terrible.
5: Mm-hmm. I don't know why I even thought.
4: 4-8-7-8-5-3-8. Let's go to Shawna at Naptown. What about you?
9: Let me tell you, so it just happened Friday.
5: No, it didn't.
9: Okay. It was a hit and run. Ooh. I'm dropping my kids off, minding my own damn business. My own black owned business.
5: I know that's right.
9: And
5: right.
9: This guy slams into me at a stop sign, and I turn around, he takes off. Now, for the listeners, call the police. Call the police. But for me, I was speed racer. I caught up to him, got his tags, everything. Oh, I'm an immigrant, and please don't call the police. My family, you'll ruin my family. Laid on my heartstrings. Come to find out, it's so hard to get his insurance information. I just got his insurance information this day. Found the same car. He switched the tags on me.
5: No.
9: Everything. Like, yo, switched his bumper, switched his tags, everything. He tried to play me.
4: He probably wasn't even there.
5: Because y'all didn't want ICE in the area.
9: I ain't going to say it, but I'm going to say it. I was a Trump supporter for 25 seconds.
4: Hey, yo,
5: oh,
4: all right.
5: No.
4: Now. Come on now. You've gone too far. All right. 866-HUSTLE-8. 866-487-8538. What y'all got for us?
10: Feel the vibe
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1: More The Hustle Show, L'Oreal, Kyle Santillan, Alton Walker. The question is, what happened when they tried to scam you? 866-HUSTLE-8, 866-487-8538, Ayana in Lake Worth. What you got?
2: Yeah, when I was dating this guy back in 2022, come to find out recently, actually, that he had my social. He was using it to work on OnlyFans. I was doing my taxes for 2022. I'm like, I never worked at OnlyFans. Like, what is this? Come to find out, this man had my social, was working on OnlyFans, made $13,000 in my name, and it was on my taxes.
3: I said, the man scammed her. This is what I tried to tell you about you, men.
1: Hey, yo, this
4: women
1: is
4: scam us
1: today.
4: All the time. I'm tired of that. We not going to let you get by with that, L'Oreal, now.
1: Y'all scam us with makeup and wigs.
4: Makeup and wigs.
3: Oh, and we talking about some of y'all. Maino got a whole hairpiece on. What are you talking about?
4: Well, we got that from y'all. Y'all started it.
3: No,
4: we weren't even trying to get into that.
3: Cool.
1: All right. 866-HUSTLE-8. 866-487-8538. When'd you get scammed? Talk to us.
0: It's the Morning Hustle
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2: 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In Columbus area, traffic on the east outer belt, 270 south and 70 east side. An accident blocks the left lane. On East Main at Country Club Road, there is an accident there. On 670 East at 315, there's an accident that's over to the shoulder. Taking a look at I-70 east side westbound, you'll find delays between Bryce and 270. Westbound is also slow between Alum Creek Drive and 71 and the east split. 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

0: Hustle.
1: We're here, baby. It's the Morning Hustle. L'Oreal, Kyle, Santillan, Alton Walker.
2: And y'all, we are going out the country, and we want you to join us as well. The One Voyage Cruise is going down. Ricky Smiley will be performing. D.L. Hughley. So it's going to be a lot of laughs. Also, the entertainment is going to be on deck with Rick Ross, T.I., Keith Sweat, and so much more performing live on the One Voyage Cruise. All you got to do is go to onevoyagecruise.com, and we're going to hook you up. So make sure you put the code TMH, like the Morning Hustle.
1: No doubt. All right, that being said, man, hit us up, 866-HUSTLE-8, 866-487-8538. We're talking times you got scammed, and it's happened to all of us, except for Alton. Yeah. He said he's scammed for his body.
3: You know, a preacher got me one time. He said if I gave $100, I was going to be blessed that week, and I wasn't blessed that whole week.
2: A lot of people get got when it comes to like those scams, when it comes to certain churches. And I'm not saying all churches. I'm saying that there's some of them that like get in your mind and get you to like donate everything you have, cult-like.
3: He told me, he said my blessing was on the way. It was around the corner.
2: You wanted it to come at a certain particular date and time?
3: He said that week. He said it was around that corner. Now, that's a long-ass corner. If cause that corner, I couldn't get around that corner. I gave that $100, too.
1: All right, well, let's check in with Jazz in Cleveland to see what happened with her. Jazz, what's your story?
4: So, this little magician dude was outside of this shoe store. Like, he had the, like, little thing with the little three hats, and it was a rock underneath. And I kept getting him right. So, he like, all right, put some money down. Like, so I literally left. I went to the ATM, man. Everything, got $600 out. Because I kept getting them right. And even when I came back, I still was trying to do it, and I was getting them right. So I bet the money. I gave it to, like, a mutual person on the side, and I picked the wrong fucking hat. But now that I'm thinking about it, the people that was around him hyping me up, they was with him.
1: Yes.
4: I was so sick.
5: This girl here
1: crazy. Jazz.
4: I was so sick. I was getting them right, though. Like, so why would I go when I go get the money?
2: I didn't know that people still did this.
1: They let you get it right, so you get your confidence up. And then when you think you
4: win... This was some years ago, though. I was younger, but still, like, I got scammed for $600. I was so sick.
2: What?
1: Oh, my God.
2: $600. $600 to the man on the street?
4: $600. And it's so crazy, because that was the amount that the bank would let me take out, so I really would have took out more. That's how confident I was.
1: Oh, my God.
2: No.
4: Big lesson,
2: that's
4: for
2: outrageous.
4: Sure.
2: Outrageous. First of all, if a man is doing this on top of a box...
1: Right. I feel like this is the first lesson of people you know not to play with. You don't play with the people with the hats and the people with the cards and the three card Molly.
2: No, my problem is like she really went to the bank and took out more money like she was at the casino. Like, that's supposed to be whatever scraps you have in your pocket. You don't give up your life savings over a man on a corner putting some cups in a circle. Are you freaking crazy?
1: That is insane.
3: Talk about it happened a long time ago. That happened last week. She over there like,
1: right?
2: It happened last week.
3: She's too angry. She's
1: exactly. Oh, my God. All right, we appreciate the story, though. And if you didn't get through on the phone lines, you know what to do. Shoot us a voice note. Use that Morning Hustle app. Let us know how you feel. We're getting ready for the lowdown coming up next.
2: And it looks like Raven Simone is pissing me off. And this is my girl, too. Like, I know her in real life. So I cannot believe her statements. And I'll tell you what she had to say coming up in the lowdown.
1: That's on the way.
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0: The Sprite Living Tracklist highlights iconic hip-hop lyrics like Cash Rules Everything Around Me, Cream, and the songs that move the culture. Sprite, obey your thirst.
1: Hey, yo, it's the Morning Hustle. L'Oreal, Kyle, Santillan, Alton Walker.
0: Yes, you want to set sail with us because we will be broadcasting live in October from the One Voyage Cruise. T.I. Rick Ross, D.L. Hughley, Keith Sweat, Wyclef Jean. It's going to be crazy, y'all. Halloween in Bimini. I cannot wait. I'm actually just started looking for my Halloween costume yesterday. So you don't want to miss the boat. Make sure you look for yours as well. All you got to do is go to onevoyagecruise.com. Put in that code TMH. Who doesn't want a vacation with the Morning Hustle? Come on now. Exactly. Make sure you get exactly. your cabin and lock that thing in.
1: No doubt. All right, stick around, man. The lowdown is coming up next. What you got?
0: Raven Simone is pissing a lot of people off. My hand is in the air because I'm one of them. Also, it looks like Apple is unveiling a new line of products. I wonder if you guys are here for it. We'll talk all about it coming up in the lowdown.
1: That's going down in 10 minutes. Don't move.
2: We are the Morning Hustle. Pump up the volume.
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2: Sounds like Raven is wilding and getting on my damn nerves.
3: She's getting on a lot of people's nerves, and I'll tell you exactly why in just a second. First, let's give an update on the Lil Durk trial. This is something that we're going to be covering up until the day of sentencing, okay? Because this is a big deal. He is on trial currently for murder for hire of Quando Rondo. They ended up killing one of Quando Rondo's cousins. This is all behind their feud with NBA Youngboy. Now, we did think that the prosecution was going to rest yesterday, but they have not. Vonnie, Dirk's longtime friend, has taken the stand yet again. And Vonnie, Dirk's longtime friend and assistant, is still on the stand. Now, one thing they did come out and say, because they've been saying for quite some time that Vonnie is King Von's cousin. Well, now he's admitting that they're not true blood, okay? Also, he is pinning everything on Dirk. Now, the thing that makes this interesting is that he is admitting things that's actually going to backfire on him. Because remember, the defense still has to go. The prosecution is going right now. So basically, in his own defense, he's saying, like, yeah, Dirk paid for all this stuff. He gave me his credit card. I had access to his stuff. That's why it all looks like, you know, everything went through me. But the truth of the matter is, this is Dirk's call. But what they're saying is, well, if you had access to all this stuff and you were able to use his money, his social security, anything, even open phone lines underneath his name, how do we know that you're not the mastermind, especially because you're claiming King Von is your cousin? Now, all of a sudden, he's trying to say, cousin? No, I meant like play cousin. It's like, no, sir. You were the one who wanted the revenge more than anybody because this is your family member. And that was something they made clear. He said that there was no retaliation and was mad at Dirk for the whole thing. So it's a lot of stuff coming out. He, Vonnie, is saying that Lil Durk is not who we think he is, that he does trifling things so far as even putting his cable bill in his kid's name. Do you think he should have been doing that? I don't know if that has anything to do with the case, but that's outrageous.
4: Right.
3: Nope. But it is a little scary how they talk about how they set up these murders. Like, even to the point where Dirk wanted, allegedly, one of them to burn a car. And because he didn't see it on the news, he questioned whether or not they did what they were supposed to do. The case, as I said, is going to continue. We're waiting for the defense to go. But what they're saying is they're going to pin it all on Vonnie and say that these witnesses that are going against Dirk are not credible because obviously they're fighting for their life. And that's why that jail call was released where he said, I have to, basically saying he has to impress these people and he can't wait to do his 60-minute interview. So clearly he's looking for fame out of this whole situation, not just freedom. Raven, now for some reason this woman thinks she's not black.
5: Raven Baxter was so black that then people took that to be.
6: Was she black?
5: You. She felt black as hell to me.
6: Why did
5: give
6: she,
5: it to me, dog.
6: Why did she feel black to you?
5: Because it was the first time that I had seen like this black family.
6: So you saw color.
7: Yeah.
6: Take away the color.
5: Okay.
6: Make them green.
5: Okay.
7: And hear the words.
6: And hear the words. What color are they?
3: Black, Raven. What the hell
4: black,
3: is wrong with
4: right.
3: you?
4: Right.
3: You're still black.
4: I hate when people say dumb stuff like this.
3: I mean, and I love Raven down, but what the hell is she talking about? Like, the representation of having a black family on Disney is incredible. Like, that's not something you should want to take away from yourself because now you have a white wife. Like, I don't understand what's wrong with being black and being a black family and being great representation of black people. Now, remember, right. She did say this to Oprah back in the day.
8: So you don't want to be labeled gay?
9: I don't want to be labeled gay. I want to be labeled a human who loves humans. I'm tired of being labeled. I'm an American. Mm-hmm. I'm not an African-American. I'm an American.
3: FYI, an American is also a label. Like, what the hell are you talking about? I don't understand. It's the craziest thing. Like, you're black, Raven. Sorry to inform right. you.
4: The goal is not to have people not see color. The goal is to have people respect you and treat you fairly no matter what color you are.
3: And that color is black. I'm L'Oreal, that's the lowdown. You can follow me at Starring L'Oreal, L-O-R-E-L, or Morning Hustle Show.
4: Speaking of color, man, a white man terrorized black students at a college in North Carolina. We got to talk about it, man. News you could use is on the way.
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5: Listen, man, black women can achieve all things in this world, even making themselves to the point of being a representative for the state of Florida, and they still get called things like a ghetto black ch.
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6: 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Yeah, I'll show you a ghetto black, you know what. All right.
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0: Let's get into the Santilli news you could use. Florida State Representative Angie Nixon, she made headlines when she did a protest on the floor at the Florida House of Representatives. So basically, you know how they've been trying to redistrict different areas in different states, trying to dilute the effect of the black vote. Well, she went on the floor at the House of Representatives for Florida and protested with a bullhorn. It sounded like this. So, of course, when she was asked why she would do such a thing, this was her explanation.
6: I'm just tired, darling. It's become so normalized for people to continue to attack us. And all we simply want to do is just fight for the soul and the humanity of our country.
0: Now, she's out there trying to put on a good fight, trying to make sure we preserve the black vote. But now the right wing, far right wing activist, Trump supporter, Laura Loomer, came out and called her this.
7: But you have to understand that stereotypes exist for a reason. And if you are one of these people that doesn't want a stereotype out there, call out the entitlement of these, as I like to call them, ghetto black bitch.
0: Or maybe we should applaud her for being brave enough to speak out loud against the things that are taking place in terms of like people redistricting and trying to take away the power of the black vote. Maybe she was doing the right thing and maybe she just did it in a loud way. How about that?
8: Listen, Malcolm X said it the best in 1962. The most disrespected person in America is the black woman. The reason why that woman is yelling is because nobody's listening. And that's the only way she can see to get across and get through. The things that they're doing to our people, it's disgusting. And we are fighting and we are doing things in other ways and it's being ignored. So if this is the way that it has to be, there's stereotypes on your white ass as well. And we would love to say what they are. But the fact that we are struggling and she has to get so desperate as to go and yell out and scream out just to be heard should be the conversation and not ghetto black. You know what? You're the ghetto one. You're the one. Y'all are the ones that are trying to hold and oppress people back just because of color.
0: At the University of North Carolina in Chapel Hill this past Monday, there was a group of black students who organized watching one of L'Oreal's favorite shows, Love Island, right? So they're all in this room watching Love Island. They say it may have been about 80 of them. And a white man comes into the room yelling racial slurs, throwing objects at people, and brandish an aerosol can and a lighter. And he just starts spraying everybody and spraying all around the room. And the people didn't know what was going on. The students feared it was a weapon. They were forced to hide under desks. They were running in panic and things of that nature. And they said the man had no affiliation with the university, but they were definitely scared. Listen to this.
9: We went to the floor because he started like reaching for his waist, so we thought he was like pulling out like a gun or something like that.
10: All of us ended up running outside of Green Law. And then after that, I just kind of like, the man was just out there.
11: Get away from me now, all of you.
0: Yo, he sound nuts. Somebody on some real, on for real, somebody should have just whooped his ass.
8: Ratchet ghetto savagery. You are upset at somebody for speaking up for their people, but this white man is just going around bothering people for no intended reason.
0: No reason at all.
8: And we call him nothing.
0: Last but not least, I'm not going to get into a whole story. Y'all can look it up for yourself. But Putin over in Russia has officially come out and teamed up with Iran. 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

ice to chill. Damn. They tryna cover it up like a quilt. 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That's just how I do the sauce and the spill. 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

0: right, man, you know what time it is. If you want to get with us, please do it tomorrow. Tap in right here on the Morning Hustle Show. You know what I mean? We're trying to get an idea on where you are in this economy. You know, how much money will set you straight? How much money will get you where you need to be? Tomorrow morning, tap in and let us know, because, you know, a lot of people are struggling right now, including ourselves. Okay?
1: I mean, I'll just all take right? the whole, there's a limited amount, just give it all to me.
0: All right, in the meantime, if you want to get with us, please do it on social media. How can they holler at you, L'Oreal?
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0: The Morning Hustle is popping, man. Nails up here. For some people, it's Thursday.
1: Yeah.
0: For us, it's Friday, Junior, baby.
1: Nice.
0: And it's a holiday weekend, Labor Day weekend, starting a little early.

0: What's up, man? It's Friday Eve over here, midday kickback. Let me get you some of this free gas in a few seconds, man. 30 seconds away from free gas, okay? So get your phone ready. I know you already got it in your hand. But listen, on the show, I do got your Tim Hortons. Shout out to everybody running to get some breakfast, being that ray of sunshine in somebody's life today. I'm going to hook you up with some $25 gift cards. All right, Tim Hortons, grab a fresh iced coffee or a fresh made breakfast sandwich and make Tim Hortons part of your summer routine. All right, you can head to your local Tim Hortons right now and get you some breakfast. And then I put $25 back in your pocket coming up in the 11 o'clock hour, right? How about $250 in free gas? Turn this up right now.
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4: The reality is every generation experiences a technology powerful enough to change society. Transistor radios were replaced by boomboxes. 8-track tapes were replaced by cassettes, cassettes by discs. Landlines were replaced by cell phones. Television was replaced by cable, then satellite. Now everybody is streaming. However, this generation will inherit the first technology that can imitate thought itself. And all of us must decide how we will embrace artificial intelligence. AI is the first technology that will require us to set moral parameters for its usage. We must now decide what AI should be allowed and what should be prohibited. We must decide what happens to creativity, labor, truth, privacy, empathy, and democracy, and who will benefit. What will we require to remain uniquely human?
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5: 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What's your reality?
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11: You know who I can't stand? I can't stand Top Dog. Every time I turn on the radio, I hear him. Now he's on TV. I turned on the TV. I seen a commercial on my TV. He got billboards up everywhere. You can't get away from him. He on the sides of buses. He's everywhere. Now he's sponsoring stuff. You seen it coming down the timeline. Can't get away from him. We get it. Then the guy on the radio, I really hate him. His voice is irritating. It drives me crazy. I be driving, I be trying to snatch the radio out the car when he come on. He irritates me. Then my kids, he got my kids in it. My kids walking around talking about they gonna bite me. Then my dog, looking at him funny like, I'm ready to get rid of you too. Get away from me. Please.

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Power 107.5 Nails over here in the Midday Kickback. Shout out to all the Kickback crew, man. Hey, check it this Saturday, right before all your football festivities for your college football. I'll be out on Saturday over at Pick and Pool, man, from 10 a.m. to 12 p.m. Be dollar days over there. Anything you need for your car, 50% off. Gonna be crazy. What you talk about? Diddy prison date got released up. It got moved up again? What's up?

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1: All right, Diddy is getting out a little bit earlier than we expected. I'm going to talk about that in a second. But first, let me kick it off real quick with a big laugh for you, man. This is a quick timeline cleanser. So I was cleaning up the crib early this morning, getting ready to come up here to the station to kick off the show. And I ended up seeing on my timeline, bro, a video. This man, Lloyd, is always going to have something associated with him that will make you laugh. Most recently, he was running up on stage. He was on tour, well, a couple shows with Keisha Cole. And as he's running up on stage, he slides, slips, falls, catches himself, and then he straightens up, right? This time around, he ends up snatching a fan's wig off her head, y'all, on stage while he's performing. He's just interacting with the crowd, but you got to check it out. I put it up on the website, mycolumbuspower.com. It's up there right now. I promise you, I just literally posted it on the website. And then what it is, what that boy Diddy, what did he do? Well, Diddy didn't do a thing. Look like he got some time shaved off of his sentence. I don't know what he got on somebody in there, but every time we hear some news about Diddy, it's about his time getting shaved off. His original release date was supposed to be February 20th of 2028. His now new release date from Fort Dix up there in Jersey, it's now February 5th. So it's looked like he's got more than 2 weeks shaved off of his release date. I don't know what he's doing and who he got information on or what, but he keep getting time shaved off. Now, what it is with this free gas cash for you, we got you right now with the Music Curator Challenge. All you got to do is text Power Cash to 71007 and take that Music Curator Challenge, rate up to 25 tracks off our playlist. And just to say thank you, we'll throw you in the running to win $250 in gas cash. All right, that's what it is this hour with Man Nails on Power 107.5.
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trapping no dark skin, country old, gathered out the mud, 6-1-0, thug old. Top real sleek, big tip, big gun old, pick a girl up when we hunch, oh, strong old. Hit him, making them play, stacking that pay, buy me whatever I want, oh. Hit him, 3-pointers on the chain, fresh new J's, AMG, switch lane phone. Never been a boat or lame-o, never switched up on the gang-o. Street cred good, always old, let me put this cook on your face, oh. 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Yeah, we both outside. 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He missed the get it done. I'm Mrs. One of One. Fall in love every time we link. He got me sprung.com. Mind these girls can't keep it peace. I ain't stressing on you.

0: 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Friday Eve, right here before Labor Day weekend. It's Nails at DJ NAILZ. Hey, look, it's Virgo season, huh?
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0: He'll be on that One Voyage cruise setting sail out of my hometown, Miami, next month, man. It's going to be super dope to see y'all setting sail and celebrating for a purpose, raising money for HBCUs. Shout out to my fellow HBCU alumni. 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Columbus number one for hip hop and R&B and home of the morning hustle. The Kid Nails right here at DJ NAILZ. All my Uber Eats drivers, my Lyft drivers, Postmates drivers, Coda drivers. What up? Shout out to Coda drivers, man. I be forgetting about shouting y'all out. Even though they don't let y'all play the radio stations on the bus no more. But shout out to all the Coda drivers. 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It's right down the street from the Jerry Hammond Center. Matter of fact, a couple buildings away from Jerry Hammond Center. Be a sickle cell fighter. 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
2: This is the Daily Play with Joy Taylor. Las Vegas announced Wednesday that Kirk Cousins will start week one, not first overall pick Fernando Mendoza. New head coach Clint Kubiak's decision has always seemed inevitable. Cousins began training camp as Las Vegas's QB1 and has taken a majority of the starting reps. And with Tom Brady in the building, the Raiders are starting to feel like a team that both has a plan and has the ability to execute it. Since the then Oakland Raiders got blown out by the Bucks in Super Bowl 37, the Raiders have the second worst record in the league at 131-242. That's a 35% win rate since George W. Bush's first term. So it would be great for the NFL, especially as the league tries to go international, for the Raiders to come back online as a real football team opposed to just a cool brand. 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

into the station earlier this morning, I realized I was a little hungry, so I grabbed me a little breakfast. Tim Hortons is up for grabs for you right now. If you call the number 7 on the power lines, hit me up. 614-821-1075. 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

0: Barty. Shout my dog Barty. Brim Reaper. Aha, it's new music over here in the Midday Kickback with me, DJ Nails, on Power 107.5. It's Columbus's number one for hip-hop and R&B. And home of the morning hustle. 614-821-1075 is the phone number. At DJ N-A-I-L-Z is the social media handle. 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What's up, Maria?
1: Car, I thought y'all was getting
0: you weren't even listening. You was listening, but you weren't listening. Listening.
1: I was listening, but I wasn't even on the. It's true. I just got in my car. I was like, "Wait, what they giving away?" Yeah. I was trying to be the caller.
0: Look, you heard free. That's all you heard. I ain't mad at it. Yeah, you my caller number 7. Congratulations, man. Your spidey senses was right. You got your $25 gift card to Tim Hortons, so you can grab you an iced coffee or a fresh-made breakfast sandwich from Tim Hortons.
1: All right, cool. That's good.
0: Hey, let's go ahead and turn up. Burn off those calories. Or while you're getting ready to ride around looking for lunch, that Power Lunch Mix. DJ Mr. King digging in the crates. It's Throwback Thursday. 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

0: All right, the lunch break mix right now. Hey, real quick, I got a bunch of shout outs. People hit me up on Instagram and on my DMs right now on TikTok and Threads. I'm on Twitter too at DJ Nails with a Z, DJ NAILZ. Shout out to Trishelle, Damian and Amir over there at OSU. They ready for football season kickoff this weekend. Black Lick on the check-in too. What's up, Sam? Kimonte over on East Broad, Chantel and Pataskala. Jose out there too. Got my dog Jose out there. And Grove City, what up? What's your name, baby?
1: Donna.
0: Shauna?
1: Donna.
0: Donna.
1: Yep.
0: With a D. Big D.
1: Yep.
2: Yeah. All right, cool.
0: Well, I'm getting you ready for this free gas. I know you called about this gas. You don't win it on air right here. 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

0: Hey, baby. Hey, baby. 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
2: 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It's Columbus number one for hip hop and R&B. And home in the morning hustle. Wrapping up the lunch break mix. Throwback Thursday edition of the lunch break mix with my brother DJ Mr. King. Y'all can follow him too. Tap in with him right now. All social media platforms is DJ MRKING. That's his. DJ MRKING. DJ Mr. King. All right, me, DJ Nails. DJ NAILZ, the station at Power Columbus. And listen, we got the Music Curator Challenge going on right now. You want to get on? $250 in free gas for you right now for just telling us, hey, stop playing this damn song. You play it too much. Like that's what you can do on the Music Curator Challenge. Or hey, Joe Schmo over here on the east side, he got a record right now. It's fire. Play this. Yeah, text Power Cash right now. 71007, all one word. Rate up to 25 songs off our playlist. You can add a song there too if it's not there. Yeah. Just a heads up, coming up 3 o'clock today, posted on the corner, they got a special guest. Of course, DJ Corey Grand with the 5 o'clock traffic jam. Ink and Misses on there. Shout out to Bistro, their new producer over there. Shout out to Bistro. That's the homie right there. Bistro. But their special guest today on Posted on the Corner, they got Quavo pulling up starting at 3 o'clock. Yeah, Quavo. Pulling up on Power 107.5, posted on the corner.
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4: 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Now he's on TV. I turned on the TV. I seen a commercial on my TV. 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You can't get away from him. He on the sides of buses. He's everywhere. Now he's sponsoring stuff. You seen it coming down the timeline. Can't get away from him. We get it. Then the guy on the radio, I really hate him. His voice is irritating. It drives me crazy. I'll be trying to snatch the radio out the car when he come on. He irritates me. Then my kids, he got my kids in it. My kids walking around talking about they gonna bite me. Then my dog, looking at him funny like, I'm ready to get rid of you too. Get away from me. Please deliver this message to Top Dog. 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

0: 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Shout out to Mika who riding down 161. She just called in to try and win something. I told her, I ain't got nothing for you but a happy birthday right now, mama.
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0: Hilltop, what's up? Shout out to Hilliard too, man. What's up? What's happening? Appreciate y'all for being locked in to the Midday Kickback. 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All right? 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I want to point your attention real quick to our website too, MyColumbusPower.com, because we got something that happened right here in our backyard that we need to be mindful of. And it's not many people talking about this, and I feel like it deserves some light. And this is why I end the show every Friday or every day you listen to me. When I end my show, I always say, if you see somebody without a smile, give them one of yours, because you never know what a person's going through. Right here in our backyard, you know, things that's going on in our nation directly affecting us right here up in Springfield, Ohio, where our Haitian brothers and sisters, their migrant status is being, you know, contested. There's a Haitian migrant who they just confirmed that died by suicide because he lost his temporary protected status. This 20-year-old kid named Pierre Damas Bell. I might be saying his name wrong, but he had a whole asylum claim that was pending. And he was waiting on his status, and he ended up with an ankle monitor and all this stuff. And sorry, getting emotional about this. His death happened on the interstate. He was hit by a semi truck, and it's being believed that his death was a suicide after losing his immigration status here in America. So this is something you need to be paying attention to that's happening right here in our backyard. And if you're thinking about voting or not registered to vote or need to get registered to vote, you don't like what's going on in the country, you do whatever. Speak up. Use your voice. Your voice, the loudest thing you can use is your vote. All right, and check and see your voter's registration status right now at onevote2026.com. 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
11: You know who I can't stand? I can't stand Top Dog. Every time I turn on the radio, I hear, now he's on TV. I turned on the TV. I seen a commercial on my TV. He got billboards up everywhere. You can't get away from him. He on the sides of buses. He's everywhere. Now he's sponsoring stuff. You seen it coming down the timeline. Can't get away from him. We get it. Then the guy on the radio. I really hate him. His voice is irritating. It drives me crazy. I be driving. I be trying to snatch the radio out the car when he come on. He irritates me. Then my kids. He got my kids in it. My kids walking around talking about they gonna bite me. Then my dog. Looking at him funny like, I'm ready to get rid of you too. Get away from me. Please.

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Like, he's getting out

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2: Well, I don't know what Diddy got on somebody in the prison system, but he ended up getting less time again. I'm going to talk about that in a second. But first, let me kick it off real quick with a quick laugh for you and a timeline cleanser. R&B singer Lloyd, not only do we have to find out if she's fine too or 5'2", now we need to know if, you know, the man jacket and his suit that he spent money on was really worth it, because it's a video online that went viral while he was out performing. I don't know how the hell this happened, bro, but while he's performing, he's showing love to his fans out in the crowd, and as he's walking back to the stage, his suit jacket literally ripped a lady's wig off her head, like in front of the crowd too, ripped her wig right off her head, bro, and kept following Lloyd right onto the stage. I got the video up on the website, so you can check it out at mycolumbuspower.com, right there on the homepage. And if you got the Power 107.5 app, open it up so you can see it right there on that little hamburger little. Now what it is with Diddy, check it out. I don't know what he got on somebody in the prison system, but every time we hear some news about Diddy coming back from prison or Diddy in prison, he's getting less time. Yeah, even after the brawl that he had earlier this year over at Fort Dix over in Jersey, everybody was believing that he was going to get more time added onto his sentence. And now Diddy's sentence has been moved up from February 20th, 2028 to now February 5th, 2028. Yeah, almost a week, 2 weeks and a half of time knocked off of his sentence. I don't know. What are they doing? And then also want to acknowledge real quick, yesterday was the 10-year anniversary of Colin Kaepernick taking his first knee in the NFL. Just 10 years. And look how different America is right now. He was taking a knee against police brutality against black people. And ever since then, people who look different from him have stormed the Capitol and more. Voting rights attacked and all. 10 years later, right? Oh, how far we have fallen. All right, if you want to read these stories, others like it, we got it up on the website, mycolumbuspower.com, and the Power 107.5 app. Plus, we got that music curator challenge going on right now, where we got $250 in free gas for you at mycolumbuspower.com, or you can text Power Cash to 71007.
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0: The Midday Kickback with Nails on Power 107.5. It's Columbus number one for hip hop and R&B at DJ Nails with a Z on all my social media platforms. DJ N as in Nancy, A-I-L-Z. Shout out to Shaquita over here riding down Yearling and Whitehall. Told you I was going to give you a shout out, girl.
1: Thank you. Oh my God. 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
0: No problem. Happy birthday. And shout out to all the Virgos.
2: Let's get the party started. 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That's when I knew that your heart was scarring. 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

0: 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We Columbus number one for hip hop and R&B and home of the morning hustle. 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All right. 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
3: How much would you need right now just to kind of reset your life? Now, without being greedy, how much money would that take?
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3: No, you can't be greedy. You got to keep it real, man. We're in these tough times economically. We better know, what would it take to get you right now?
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3: Yeah, come on.
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3: It is tomorrow.

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it was dope to see earlier this week. In case you missed it, Don Toliver, he had his show up in Toronto, you know, Drake hometown. Drizzy Drake pulled out 6 records. He performed 6 songs on stage from Iceman. I mean, he might be cranking up for his own tour soon. You know, you'll win those tickets from Power 107.5.

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It's Columbus number one for hip-hop and R&B and home of the morning hustle. One time for everybody listening over in East Haven. Parsons, I see you. Shout out to Hilliard. What's going on, Hilliard? And Northern Lights checked in at DJ Nails with a Z. DJ N-A-I-L-Z, all right? DJ Nails, like fingernails with a Z on all social media platforms. And listen, I'm about to slide out of the way. Remember, up next, Incognito misses Corey Grant. And Quavo is on the show with them today. Quavo, them actually, Quavo is performing Sunday at WWE. They got a Sunday night main event event going down at State Farm, and he performing over there. And Lil Yachty in a wrestling match, y'all. I know. Follow my social media. Let's talk about it at DJ Nails with a Z. If you see

0: somebody without a smile, give them one of yours.
1: Local for you, I'm Matt Barnes with an NBC4 update on Urban One. The heat advisory for Central Ohio remains in effect and has been extended until tomorrow at 8 p.m. COTA is waiving fares once again today to help people get out of the heat and where they need to go safely. Happening today, former Columbus police officer Ricky Anderson is due in court. He is the man charged with murder and reckless homicide in the shooting of 20-year-old Donovan Lewis in 2022. Anderson's trial was supposed to begin in March, but his attorneys say they needed more time to prepare. Governor DeWine has ordered the flags of the U.S. and state of Ohio to be flown at half staff in honor of former longtime state lawmaker Ray Miller. He died Friday at the age of 77. Flags will remain at half staff until sunset on Saturday, the day of his funeral. And Governor DeWine has sent a letter to President Trump requesting a presidential major disaster declaration for Ohio after severe storms, flooding, straight-line winds, and tornadoes in August. That request covers 23 counties, including Franklin. Join us at 4, 5, and 6 tonight to follow these stories in your most accurate forecast. Local for you, I'm Matt Barnes, NBC4.

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2: It's the biggest show in the city, posted on the corner with yours, Shirley Incognito. Man, another solo miss. Man, my phone ringing already. This ain't even miss. Hello?
3: Yo, what up? It's YK.
2: Okay, then. What's up, YK? Man, you couldn't have called me at a better time, folks. I'm about to start the show. What you got going on?
3: I'm in traffic right now. I got a hot right now.
2: You in traffic? Twin, DJ Mrs. was late yesterday. I think she's going to be another hour behind right now. Can you push up on me?
3: Bring that
2: I just need you for like an hour. You can push up.
3: Okay.
2: All right, I'll see you when you get here. Hey, we finna do a YK Needs Takeover. Let's go and start the show.
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2: This all my trap. Wow. Call that. What's up? It's the

0: this is him. What's up?
1: Hey.
0: We posted on the corner, man.
1: Stop playing. Open the door.
0: I done took over the studio. Beat gone.
1: Open the studio door.
0: Beat gone.
1: Stop playing.
0: 1-844-426-POTC. So why can't he take up? We posted on the corner, let's get it.
2: Oh! Take me through that, take me through that.
3: Posted on the corner.
2: Save me through that,
0: take
2: me through that.
0: Hey! Why can't Nisa post it on the corner?
4: You're funny.
5: Lil Mama is available for downloading and streams. The album is on the way. Will we get the album in 2026 or next year?
0: Definitely is going to be this year.
5: Okay.
0: I hate that I had to push it back because they have been waiting on me. But like I said, actually, I'm finna give y'all another record. And this time, I'm going to give y'all the record. The good one, one of the good ones. So since I had to push my project back, I decided that I was going to drop one of my big records from my project to, like, you know, give to my people since they've been waiting on me and I can't give them everything, so I'm gonna give them a little something.
5: Yes, yeah. YK, some would say it happened for you fast, right?
0: It did.
5: But what's a part of your old life that success can't replace?
0: That I'm cheap. I save money.
5: That's a good thing though.
0: Yeah, like people think, like I was just in the wing spot yesterday. She's talking about 75 cents for a blue cheese. Like, ooh, girl, what?
5: Ooh.
0: Like, that was just a lot for me. So, they was like, I was gonna lie. They were like, girl, pay that 75 cents. You got the money. Like, girl, and?
5: Get how I hit them folk when they hit that one,
0: like,
5: though.
0: Like, what?
5: Are you right? Next time she say that, like, you got chain for 100. She be like, here, folk. Like, you got chain for 100.
0: I'm like, bro, like, I don't know. Like, I just feel like I'm just in that mentality of, like, saving. Like, I save all my money. Like, I don't really spend for real, and I do. I just spend it when I spend, like, but I don't really, like, just splurge and just waste my money. Like, I'm trying to invest, you know, double it, you know, all that. So, yeah.
5: Yeah. YK Niece done took over the show.
0: Oh!
5: Lil Mama is available for downloading and streams. The album is on the way. It's the biggest show in the city.
0: We posted on the corner, man.
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3: 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I seen a commercial on my TV. 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You can't get away from him. 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Now he's sponsoring stuff. You seen it coming down the timeline. Can't get away from him. We get it. Then the guy on the radio. I really hate him. 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It drives me crazy. 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I be trying to snatch the radio out the car when he come on. 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Then my kids. 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My kids walking around talking about they gonna bite me. Then my dog. 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
20: YK Nieces here, Puzzle in the Corner with yours truly, Incognito. Album is on the way. Let me into your mind. If we're taking a road trip, are you the driver or the passenger?
21: Definitely the passenger. For sure. Controlling the music.
20: Would you rather take a road trip or catch a flight?
21: Road trip for sure. So I can smoke while we eat.
20: You poolside or you like to hit that beach?
21: I love that beach. But poolside be cool, but I'm hitting the beach.
20: Okay. When you parking, you bagging in or you parking straight?
21: You gotta bag in. You gotta know what's going on. And you gotta pull it right out.
20: Straight up. Mm-hmm. If you could act in one of your favorite movies, what movie you acting in?
21: Oh, Madea.
20: Which one?
21: Anyone. I love Madea and Tyler. I mean, I love Madea and Kevin Hart.
20: Yo.
21: Yeah, Kevin Hart is like hilarious.
20: You get control of Atlanta for 24 hours. What's the law that you're gonna make?
21: No lying and no stupid driving. And no killing.
20: Yeah.
21: That's three on, man. That's too many.
20: Them some great ones though.
21: Okay.
20: That's it. Alright. What's your favorite Ratchet song of all time?
21: I said Sexy Red song. Which one? I don't know right now.
20: Okay.
21: Cause they all like Ratchet.
20: Okay. What's harder? Making a hit record, finding somebody you can trust, or finding somebody in the city who drive the speed limit?
21: Find somebody you can trust.
20: Yeah.
21: And then it'll be the speed limit, and then it'll be the hit.
20: So, You known for stealing features.
21: Am I?
20: What's the latest feature you just walked down?
21: Baby Drill and Huncho.
20: Real. Okay, then. Okay, then. What is your vibe like in the studio?
21: Like, I go in, talk, chit-chat, smoke a little, drink, then lock in. If I'm like in a rush, I go in, get right to it. Like, I ain't even got no time. It depend like deadline or somebody call me like, hey, this a big song, I need you on it. We gotta turn it in by this time. Could you do it by this time? I go in, just straight lock in, get it done. But other than that, if it's mine, I got time. We having a party. We gonna have drinks. We gonna vibe out. We gonna smoke. We gonna listen to a little music to get the momentum of, you know, the vibe to make the hit. Cause I feel like y'all plays a part. And it like give you the vibe of like what you gonna make today. So like if that's the tone in the room, it just, you know, made the energy better.
20: How do you celebrate yourself?
21: By waking up every day, thanking God to do what I'm doing again and again and again.
20: Straight up. Mm-hmm. It's the biggest show in the city, posted on the corner with yours truly, Incognito and DJ Mrs. YK Niece in the studio.
21: 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We posted on the corner, man.
22: 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On the corner. On the corner.

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0: morning show in the city, posted on recording with yours truly, Incognito and DJ Mrs. Represent the ATL. Can't go to the club and not hear her record. Matter of fact, you're going to slide through the airport and hear her song. YK Neese in the studio. What's up?
1: What's up?
0: Let's talk buyer's remorse. When that bankroll came through, was there ever a purchase that you made and you like, yeah, I would trip it to it?
1: Yeah. Well, not really. Like, because I feel like I worked my ass off to get where I'm at. And I feel like growing up, I couldn't do a lot of stuff. And it's like things I could do, like on my birthday. I could say my birthday. I spent $10,000 on the house.
0: Right.
1: Then I had to put more for the chef, the budget, like everything. Like, but it was good. Like, and I paid whatever when I was out there. Whatever I wanted to do, I did it. Like, and I just feel like I never had a birthday and I could just do that and not be worried about what I can do when I get home or I got bills, what I'm going to do. Like, I knew I was going to be straight when I got home. So, yeah. And like purchasing like designer, but I'm not really a fan of like just trying to get designer, but it's like, it's just the fact that I can do it and I can't hurt for it. Because I could never, I was like, if I would have did it before, it was like, first of all, I would never even be in no store looking for no designer. And it was just like, my money had to go elsewhere and I always had to save because I never had it. So I just grinded my whole life. And it's like, when God blessed me with it, it was like, it wasn't even like a thing. Like, you know how people like never had money, but when they got money, it was just like a whole like turn for them. Like, I don't know. It just like, I got the money and it's like, okay, cool. Like, God bless you. Know what you're going to do with it. Like, I don't play around with it. I don't waste it. Like, I'm very cautious of what I do, what God blessed me with.
0: She ain't here using big words like cautious, y'all. Why can't Nisa still puzzle on the
1: call? Funny.
0: Lil Mama is available for downloading and streams. The album is on the way. It's the biggest show in the city.
1: We posted on the corner, man.
2: 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On the corner. 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
1: Y'all listen to you guys every day. It gets me through my route up here in Upper Arlington. I love you guys.
0: Columbus is number one for hip-hop and R&B, and home of the morning hustle.

0: YK Niece is here, posted on the corner with yours truly, Incognito. You mentioned tour.
1: Yeah.
0: You getting ready to hit the road?
1: Yeah, with two big artists.
0: Okay. Yeah, it's a secret right now.
1: Yeah.
0: Okay, cool.
1: The two of the biggest female artists.
0: For real.
1: Mm-hmm. If you had to guess, who would you say?
0: Okay. Okay.
1: Okay.
0: Okay. Uh-huh. For real?
1: It'd be funny, yeah. Okay, coming together, like, we felt like, you know, girls, we haven't seen it. Like, you know, like, just like all girls to, like, girl power, girl love. Like, it's just all grinding, doing it together, like, doing our bit one. We just felt like it needed that. Like, the world needed that. So, we've been working on it, and now we're about to go on road.
0: Yes. So, you've been traveling nonstop. If you had to say a city is your second home, right? Who you like?
1: Who I like?
0: Yeah, what you like? Like, when you're not in the A?
1: I like Miami.
0: Oh.
1: I like Houston. Well, Texas love me. North Carolina, South Carolina, like, I went to Safari Place. I went to Turks.
0: Swell.
1: Oh, Turks was the best one.
0: Tell me about it.
1: It was the best picture.
0: One. Find the picture. No, it's all in your
1: eye. I love vacation, for real, like, it was cool, like, it's a good time. Like, I had a great time. Like, yeah.
0: Wow. I'm so happy that you made time to come by and be posted on the corner.
1: Thank you.
0: For sure. You know, you got our support 100,000%.
1: Yes, when it's album dry, I need it on replay.
0: Yeah.
1: I'm talking about over and over and over and over.
0: That's what we need. YK Niece, posted on the corner with yours, Shirley Incognito and DJ Mrs.
1: Download and stream my song right now.
2: 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Posted on the corner. On the corner.
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1: Hey, this is DJ Mrs.
0: DJ Mrs. As we approach the burrs of 2026, your September, mm-hmm. October,
1: yeah.
0: November,
1: heavy
0: December.
1: Heavy on October.
0: Burr!
1: But yeah.
0: Is there anybody that you haven't seen in concert yet?
1: Drake.
0: You ain't caught Drake yet?
1: Mm-mm. I've never seen Drake in concert.
0: Well, I'm saying before the year end, is there any, Drake is the one you want to catch?
1: Yeah, but he said 2027.
0: He going back on tour?
1: Mm-hmm.
0: Oh, you finna catch him for sure.
1: For sure. I feel like I done seen everybody I wanted to see.
0: For sure. What's your, say, would be like one, I know you hit a lot of concerts.
1: Uh-huh.
0: Just one that you enjoyed this year so far.
1: Chris Brown and Usher.
0: Got the one.
1: Chris Brown and Usher was the one. Okay? Chris Brown and Usher did their big one. Like, it was an amazing show. Man, it was an amazing show.
0: Every time I hear Usher name these days, I always think about the skit on Confessions when he pick up the phone.
1: He say, hey, quit playing with me, man.
0: Hey, Usher, it Labor Day weekend, twin.
2: Mm-hmm. Yo, I'm in the booth. I'm going to call you right back.
0: Me and DJ Miss is trying to have a fish fry. You coming?
2: I'm at the studio, man.
0: Where you coming, twin?
2: Man, quit playing with me, man.
0: No.
2: No, for real. Don't play like that.
0: No.
1: Nah, for real. Ain't nobody playing with you.
2: Are you serious?
1: For real.
2: How you know?
1: And you know, because you know you owe me this, Usher. You owe me.
0: Man, you should have got the message on our text club by texting Truly. T-R-U-L-Y.
2: I'ma call you back.
1: Why you saying you gotta call me back? Don't.
2: I'ma call you back.
1: Don't. No. Don't hang up, Usher.
0: I tell you what. I got a time. Usher didn't hang up on us, and it's on our YouTube. Go watch the full interview.
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21: 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Post it on the corner.
22: Period. You know the vibes.
21: Hey, we got the captain here, Ricky Smile.
23: In the building, man. What up, man?
21: I like to say this cruise is something for the saints and the sinners.
22: Something for everybody on
23: the
22: cruise.
23: Saints and the sinners. Mm-hmm. That's right. You got Keith Sweat. You got your Jacalyn Carr. You got Pastor Mike Jr.
22: T.I.
23: You got people that's going to take you to heaven and hell if you choose. That's right. We got T.I. We got Rick Ross. Mm-hmm. I'm talking about y'all need to come on, man. It's gonna go ahead and book your cabin today. You know what I'm saying? We're going to have like free Depends if you're on Depends. You can't eat your bladder, you know, for the older people or whatever.
21: Free parking for the scooters.
23: Yes. Yeah, they're going to have a whole scooter 803 fresh electric slide contest.
22: I love that.
23: Every single thing. We're going to have a good time, man.
22: Yeah, we turning up on the One Voyage. Book your cabin right now. Call the number 214-495-1963. It's something for everybody.
23: No buffets. No buffets. 20 different restaurants. Mm-hmm. So it will be no buffets, man. This is the version. I don't know if y'all seen the videos about the version. They just switched cruise ships.
22: Yeah. Resilient lady.
23: That's right. The resilient lady. So this is a big deal. So make sure y'all come. We about to kick it.
21: We got the right captain. Our girl, Erica Campbell, is renewing vows.
23: Yes. Yeah. Yes. Yes.
22: Come so y'all, the right way.
23: Yeah, y'all get your mom and your stepdad to come so they can renew their vows. I know you ain't like your stepdad for real because he ain't your real daddy, but she didn't love your real daddy. She liked the dude she with now.
22: Right.
23: So they want to renew their vows. Get over it. It's been 25 years they've been together. So
22: Let it go. And come renew your vows.
23: Come renew your vows.
22: On the One Voyage Cruise with Miss Campbell.
23: There you go.
21: It's the captain, Ricky Smiley, in the studio.
23: In the building. Love y'all, man. Proud of y'all. Keep doing what you're doing.
22: For sure. You post it on the corner.
23: Hey.
24: Incognito. The biggest show in the city.
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1: Hey, what's happening? It's Cutting Color, the Big Crit. It's how I need all you playing, man. But you got to throw on that I-20 because I'm slabbing right now, shawty. You know what it is. Missing Will Connected. More time to the sun die.
2: Hey, y'all. What's going on? This be your girl, Asia, a.k.a. Miss China Dow. Calling from the land. Just wanted to tap in with y'all. Say y'all, I love y'all. I miss y'all. Just wanted to say what's up and let you know I'm listening every day, all day. Just was saying what's up. Hey, Mrs. Hey, Inc. All right. Talk to y'all later. One love.
0: No more messages.
3: Incognito. 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Okay. The biggest show in the city.
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Hit me on a dime. 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
1: I think it's time we tap into that daily post.
2: All right, your boy Bistro here posted on the corner. Of course, I gotta hit you with the daily post. All right, y'all, ladies. Beehive, get in formation because tomorrow is Beyonce's birthday. That's right, Queen Bee turns 45 on September 4th. And now, can we talk about how long this woman has been running the game? Destiny's Child, Crazy in Love, Single Ladies, Lemonade, Renaissance, Cowboy Carter. Beyonce been giving it to him for a minute. That's right, eras upon eras, while some artists are still trying to give us one good album. And listen, tomorrow's Beyonce's birthday, so I already know the Beehive is celebrating like they got invited to the party. Meanwhile, Beyonce probably somewhere minding her billionaire business while y'all online yelling, "Happy birthday, Bee!" She don't know y'all. And guess what? The Beehive don't care. They don't care. But seriously, happy early birthday to one of the greatest entertainers of our generation, Queen Bee. Hey, make sure you follow us on Posted on the Corner at POTC.live on Instagram. And of course, you got to follow me too, your boy Bistro at Bistro. That's B-E-E-S-T-R-O-H. And listen, big shout out to YK Knees for sliding through for a minute. And we got more. Young Dro is taking over coming up next. That's your daily post for now. And don't forget, I'm going to always keep you posted.
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7: That go Dro right now, that Dro.
8: Where Dro at? Where he at?
7: Dro, what's happening?
26: What's happening with y'all? What y'all trying to do? What y'all looking for?
8: You heard you got that fire, though.
26: Hey, you already know. Here, check this out.
7: What is it?
8: Kind of strange. What's that?
26: Boo, you ain't know. I'm still the best. I ain't smoking.
27: Post it on the corner.
26: Yo, this Dro, and this my corner now. I'm officially taking over. Posting on the corner. Let's get it.
28: The biggest show in the city, posting on the corner with yours truly, Incognito.
8: Eagles is DJ Misses.
28: DJ Misses.
8: What's up?
28: Legendary.
8: You know the vibes. Pen still work.
28: Man did his own intro when he introduced himself to the world.
8: And how I go?
28: Dro.
8: Uh-huh.
28: Lean in there.
8: Okay,
28: I'm finna
8: show the lean in there. Yeah, Dro in the studio.
28: What's going on?
8: How you feeling, Dro? How you doing?
28: We're good.
8: Every time I see you always clean, okay? Nothing's ever going to change about that.
28: Appreciate it.
8: 20 years.
28: 20 whole years.
27: Best thing smoking.
28: It's been a long journey.
8: Right. I was going to say, what does that feel like?
28: Of course, I was Dro, so, you know what I'm saying? And, like, you know, I consider that to be, like, the best kind of it. You know what I'm saying? So they was like, this is the best thing smoking. But I equated it to, like, what people were saying about my lyrics.
8: Mm-hmm.
28: You know what I'm saying? They were like, well, we ain't heard this and then like this, you know what I'm saying? Because I really was a combination of things, like, you know what I'm saying? The people that I looked up to, like the Nas's and the Tupac's and the Biggie's and, you know what I'm saying, the Raekwon's and stuff like that. And it was all consolidated into a South person. So they were like, we ain't really never heard nothing like that before. When everybody was down here, we was on Kilo, you know, Raheem the Dream, you know what I'm saying?
8: Everybody like, dancing, like, turning
28: like,
8: up.
28: Everybody was dancing. I was like, man, I got that pen got to work for me, you know what I'm saying? Mm-hmm. So it was different for me.
8: Yeah, Dro in the studio.
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33: Hey, bro, yeah.

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Now they tried to top so much they got a drop addiction. Capo got so many watches he might clock it. Capo got so many watches he needs supervision. Why you walking around the facts like you're superstitious? Damn, damn, damn. I push you through the ringer.

0: check this out. I'm up here at the radio station, man, and this is my corner now. I'm officially taking over. It's your boy Young Dro, posting on the corner.
1: Dro, how do you come up with this lyricism, your creativity process? Because when we talk about the best thing smoking, even on Shoulder Lean, the Dion reference, you know what I'm saying? The Lucky Charms, you're talking about the Suburban, Cranberry. Where your mind be at, Dro?
0: I think from being poor, like wishing for things, like when you don't have, you know, you come up with these, your imagination is so broad when you don't have. You know what I'm saying? It is too when you have, but when you wishing for things, you know what I mean? You can almost wish upon a star, you know what I'm saying?
2: Right, like, for sure.
0: I can picture myself so-and-so, and then I was like, well, I'm going to write it down. You know what I'm saying? So all the things that we didn't have, which was like food, like I made a lot of food references and color references because we didn't really have no color TV back then. Like we had black and white TV. So I pictured everything in color. You know what I'm saying? So yeah, so you'll be hearing some stuff like that because of what I lacked when I was young.
2: That's what's up. Let's talk about some new music. I know you still stay in the studio. Pen still work. What you working on right now?
0: Well, me and Mike Will working. You know what I'm saying? Me and Mike Will been going in because I appeared on his album. So that after that, we just started going in and recording. Me and Metro, we've been continuously working since the futuristic summer. We never did stop working. Me and Zaytoven actually is in the studio with Metro. So we all just... It's almost like a vibe now to where, like, my pen just getting, I think, well, like, the props of writing for people. You know what I'm saying? Like, just stepping in and giving ideas toward the youth, you know what I'm saying, and whatever they have coming up. Mostly, like, the girls, you know what I'm saying, because they're dominating right now, you know, as far as, you know, hard work ethic and stuff like that. So, you know, I step in and pin some things up. I won't speak on it, but I step in and pin things up. You know what I'm saying?
2: For sure.
0: Yes, sir.
1: Yeah. Young Dro is here. Posted on the corner. Yours truly, Incognito.
2: He gets his DJ Mrs.
3: Incognito. The biggest show in the city.
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2: Okay.
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0: Yo, Columbus, it's your boy Dwayne Carter here at Twins Buick GMC. 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
11: It's your boy Young Dro, posting on the corner.
12: So, when it comes to your pen, when did you know that you had to grow? Because when you growing up, you can't always talk about the same things, of course. So, what was that moment for you to where you realized you had to grow?
11: When I got sober, because I can't really just talk about doing drugs and, you know, drinking and stuff.
12: You clean.
11: Know what I'm saying?
12: Right.
11: Like, so I had to really change it up. And, you know, I'm kind of like, to be honest, still stuck in like the women references,
12: mm-hmm.
11: because it seemed like there'll be no way around it, but it is a way around it. It's just a way that we can talk about it different.
12: For sure.
11: But I'm kind of like stuck right there, like with writing and then trying to find better ways to put the women references.
12: Gotcha.
11: You know what I'm saying? Not to be redundant with the flow, you know what I'm saying? So I felt like I had to grow when I changed my lifestyle.
12: For sure.
11: You know what I'm saying? And I do want to be in bigger rooms with, you know, bigger people.
12: For sure.
15: Now, Dro, we heard you on the Kill the King album in the background of See What I'm Saying, right?
11: Mm-hmm.
15: Love them vocals. You been in the studio still laying down vocals like that on tracks?
11: No. Because I'm shy when it comes down to stuff like that. Like, my grandma, you know, always was like, you going to sing in the choir and stuff like that. And, you know, my cousin, them used to be sitting in the front. You know, they used to be like, singing and crying and stuff. I was like, why y'all doing all that, bro? But, like, I was just joking around. And Tip was like, nah, bro, you got to put that. You got to go record that. And I'm like, for real? And Toomp sitting right there like, bro, ASAP. And I was like, oh, man.
15: Yeah.
11: Nah, man. But Toomp was like, go record. And I'm looking at them like, y'all got to be kidding, bro.
15: That hit, though.
11: But I went, you feel what I'm saying?
15: That hit.
11: It went and it made sense.
15: Yo.
11: It made sense.
12: Would you get back into your gospel bag?
11: Yeah, I will. Like, man, me and... me and 1K Few got a song called Lord Jesus that we put out. Me and Dietrich Haddon have a song together. You know what I'm saying? I have no problem serving God.
12: For sure.
11: You know what I'm saying? That's not a burden to me.
15: Young Dro is here celebrating 20 years of the best thing smoking.
11: Call the number 1-844-426-7682. It's your boy Young Dro. Posting on the corner.
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18: 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Pump out.

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1: Yeah.
0: You see that? Shake that.
1: You know what I'm saying? You know.
0: That thing to your f***ing. Bend it on down. Put your face on the floor.
1: Me like that. You know what I'm saying? Let's go.

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0: Yo, this Joe, and this my corner now. I'm officially taking over. Posted on the corner. Let's get it.
1: How do you celebrate yourself, Dro?
0: By taking care of my mental. You know what I'm saying? I celebrate myself by, you know, getting up, walking, you know, those times alone. I celebrate myself by not being on social media like that.
2: Mm-hmm.
0: You know what I'm saying? I do things that can sustain me, that'll push me toward positivity. You know what I'm saying? And it'll push me toward peace. Because nowadays, man, there's a lot of things that you know, as celebrities you can buy and you can have, but peace is one of those rare things.
1: Dro, we saw you do Cadillac Chronicles. We saw you do Front Porch with Nucci up there in D.C.
0: Yeah.
1: What is like a young Dro Tiny Desk like?
0: I would want to do that. Like, I would get so busy on the Tiny Desk, man, because I think I've always been told that my voice carries. So at Tiny Desk, man, I'm going to get busy to actually see it in person and see an artist critique the moves that he made to the point where, like, he is not missing a word.
2: Mm-hmm.
0: That's what I am.
2: Live.
0: Yeah, live.
1: You big on the acapella, too.
0: So. Yeah, I like to, you know, display that. You know what I'm saying?
2: For sure.
1: Yeah. What's one of your favorite records to perform?
0: It gotta be Shoulderly.
1: Yeah.
0: You like Shoulderly, and We in the City too. Like, you know, you get the show. Like when everybody be at the show and everybody had these hits, you know, you might do have a hit that's bigger than mine, but I'm going to perform better than you.
2: For sure.
0: You feel what I'm saying?
2: It's
0: like, you ain't
2: here.
0: Gonna be able to do this.
1: Yeah.
0: You know what I'm saying?
2: And we seen it at a birthday bash multiple times.
0: I take pride in that.
1: For sure. Young Dro is here celebrating 20 years of the best thing smoking. Congratulations on that, bro.
0: Thank you.
1: Out of this 20-year journey, what are you most proud of?
0: I'm most proud of getting sober.
2: I know that's right.
0: I know it don't got nothing to do with music, but it do got something to do with music.
2: Yeah. Right. Yeah. Your mental.
0: But I'm most proud of getting sober, man. For my family, for my children, for my fans, for myself, for God, you know, first, you know what I'm saying? Like, everybody who I name is proud of me for doing it.
2: That's
1: Young Dro is here celebrating 20 years of the best thing smoking.
0: Boo, you ain't know, I'm still the best thing smoking.
1: Post it on the corner, yours truly, Incognito.
2: Hey, this is DJ Mrs.
3: Incognito. Incognito, okay. The biggest show in the city.
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14: It's the biggest show in the city, posted on the corner with yours, Shirley Incognito. Man, another solo miss. Man, my phone ringing already out. This ain't even miss. Hello?
15: Yo, what up? It's YK.
14: Okay, then. What's up, YK? Man, you couldn't have called me at a better time, for I'm about to start the show. What you got going on?
15: I'm in traffic right now. I got a hot right now.
14: You in traffic? Twin, DJ Mrs. was late yesterday. I think she's going to be another hour behind right now. Can you push up on me?
15: Bring that
14: Like, I just need you for like an hour. You can push up.
15: Okay.
14: All right, I'll see you when you get here. Hey, we finna do a YK Needs Takeover. Let's go and start the show.
13: Post it on the top.

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0: Okay, Nisa's here. What's up?
1: Hey.
0: We posted on the corner, man.
1: Stop playing. Open the door.
0: I done took over the studio. Eat gone.
1: Open the studio door.
0: Nisa gone.
1: Stop playing.
0: 1-844-426-POTC. This is why can't he take up? We posted on the corner, let's get it.
2: Oh! Save me through that.
3: Hey! Why can't
4: he
3: take up? Posted on the corner. Lil Mama is available for download and streams. The album is on the way. Will we get the album in 2026 or next year?
0: Definitely is going to be this year.
3: Okay.
0: I hate that I had to push it back because they have been waiting on me. But like I said, actually, I'm finna give y'all another record. And this time, I'm going to give y'all the record. The good one, one of the good ones. So since I had to push my project back, I decided that I was going to drop one of my big records from my project to, like, you know, give to my people since they've been waiting on me and I can't give them everything. So I'm going to give them a little something.
3: Yes. Yeah. YK, some would say it happened for you fast, right? But what's a part of your old life that success can't replace?
0: That I'm cheap. I save money.
3: That's a good thing, though.
0: Yeah, like, people think, like, I was just in the wing spot yesterday. She's talking about 75 cents for a blue cheese. Like, ooh. Girl, what?
3: Ooh.
0: Like, that was just a lie for me. So, they was like, I was gonna lie. They were like, girl, pay that 75 cents. You got the money. Like, girl, and?
3: Get how I hit them folk when they hit that one,
0: like,
3: though.
0: What?
3: Cause you right. Next time she say that, like, you got chain for 100. She be like, here. Why you got chain for 100?
0: I'm like, bro, like, I don't know, like, I just still ain't, I'm just in that mentality of, like, saving. Like, I save all my money. Like, I don't really spend for real. And I do, I just spend it when I spend. Like, but I don't really, like, just splurge and just waste my money. Like, cause I'm trying to invest, you know, double it, you know, all that. So, yeah.
3: Yeah. YK Niece done took over the show.
0: Oh!
3: Lil Mama is available for downloading the streams. The album is on the way. It's the biggest show in the city.
0: We posted on the corner, man.
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7: Yeah, I'm sitting here doing the math right now, trying to add up these numbers.
8: It ain't hard for me to add up.
9: You already got it in your mind. Yep, you already know what you need.
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7: You know what the numbers is?
8: The number already been written down for months.
7: How much would you need right now just to kind of reset your life? Now, without being greedy, how much money would that take?
8: You know people gonna be greedy anyway.
7: No, you can't be greedy. You gotta keep it real, man. We're in these tough times economically. We better know what would it take to get you right now.
8: Yeah, it's okay to round up, though.
9: Round up by the millions.
7: Yeah, come on.
8: Period.
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3: You know who I can't stand? I can't stand Top Dog. Every time I turn on the radio, I hear him. Now he's on TV. I turned on the TV. I seen a commercial on my TV. He got billboards up everywhere. You can't get away from him. He on the sides of buses. He's everywhere. Now he's sponsoring stuff. You seen it coming down the timeline. Can't get away from him. We get it. Then the guy on the radio, I really hate him. His voice is irritating. It drives me crazy. I be driving, I be trying to snatch the radio out the car when he come on. He irritates me. Then my kids, he got my kids in it. My kids walking around talking about they gonna bite me. Then my dog, looking at him funny like, I'm ready to get rid of you too. Get away from me. Please deliver this message to Top Dog. Tell him whatever point you was trying to prove, you proved it. If you get into an accident, that's who you call. Top Dog Law.
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13: Album is on the way. Let me into your mind. If we're taking a road trip, are you the driver or the passenger?
14: Definitely the passenger. For controlling sure. The music.
13: Would you rather take a road trip or catch a flight?
14: Road trip for sure. So I can smoke my weed.
13: You poolside or you like to hit that beach?
14: I love that beach. But poolside be cool, but I'm pit the beach.
13: Okay. When you parking, you bagging in or you parking straight?
14: You gotta bag in, you gotta know what's going on. Then you gotta pull it right out.
13: Straight up. Mm-hmm. If you could act in one of your favorite movies, what movie you acting in?
14: Oh, Madea.
13: Which one?
14: Anyone. I love Madea and Tyler. I mean, I love Madea and Kevin Hart.
13: Yo.
14: Yeah, Kevin Hart is like hilarious.
13: You get control of Atlanta for 24 hours. What's the law that you're gonna make?
14: No lying and no stupid driving and no killing.
13: Yeah.
14: That's three on, man. That's too many.
13: Them some great ones, though.
14: Okay.
13: That's it. All right. What's your favorite Ratchet song of all time?
14: I said Sexy Red song. Which one? I don't know right now.
13: Okay.
14: Because they all like Ratchet.
13: Okay. What's harder? Making a hit record? Finding somebody you can trust? Or finding somebody in the city who drives the speed limit?
14: Find somebody you can trust.
13: Yeah.
14: And then it'll be the speed limit. And then it'll be the hit.
13: So, You known for stealing features.
14: Am I?
13: What's the latest feature you just walked down?
14: Baby Drill and Huncho.
13: Real. Okay, then. Okay, then. What is your vibe like in the studio?
14: Like, I go in, talk, chit-chat, smoke a little, drink, then lock in. If I'm, like, in a rush, I go in, get right to it, like, I ain't even got no time. It depend like deadline or somebody call me like, hey, this a big song. I need you on it. We got to turn it in by this time. Could you do it by this time? I go in, just straight lock in, get it done. But other than that, if it's mine, I got time. We having a party. We're going to have drinks. We're going to vibe out. We're going to smoke. We're going to listen to a little music to get the momentum of, you know, the vibe to make the hit. Because I feel like y'all plays a part. And it like give you the vibe of like what you going to make today. So like, if that's the tone in the room, it just, you know, made the energy better.
13: How do you celebrate yourself?
14: By waking up every day, thanking God to do what I'm doing again and again and again.
13: Straight up. Mm-hmm.
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14: Hey, y'all. 1-844-426-PLTC. Download and stream my song right now. We posted on the corner, man.
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I still help pay for the wigs. And I help with the lease. Oh, you know I ain't never been cheap. 21. Relationships don't always last, but let's not turn it to beef. 21. I come through from time to time and have you grabbing them sheets. That's if you want to. I'm just playing, girl. Stop smacking your teeth. 21.

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4: It's the biggest show in the city, posted on recorder with yours truly, Incognito and DJ Mrs. Represent the ATL. Can't go to the club and not hear her record. Matter of fact, you're going to slide through the airport and hear her song. YK Neese in the studio. What's up?
5: What's up?
4: Let's talk buyer's remorse. When that bankroll came through, was there ever a person that you made and you like, yeah, I would trip between?
5: Yeah. Well, not really. Like, because I feel like I worked my ass off to get where I'm at. And I feel like growing up, I couldn't do a lot of stuff. And it's like things I could do, like on my birthday. I could say my birthday. I spent $10,000 on the house.
4: Congrats.
5: Then I had to spend more for the chef, the butcher, like everything. Like, but it was good. Like, and I paid whatever when I was out there. Whatever I wanted to do, I did it. Like, and I just feel like I never had a birthday and I could just do that and not be worried about what I can do when I get home or I got bills, what I'm going to do. Like, I knew I was going to be straight when I got home. So, yeah. And like purchasing like designer, but I'm not really a fan of like just trying to get designer, but it's like, it's just the fact that I can do it and I can't hurt for it. Because I could never, I was like, if I would have did it before, it was like, first of all, I would never even be in no store looking for no designer. And it was just like, my money had to go elsewhere and I always had to save because I never had it. So I just grinded my whole life. And it's like when God blessed me with it, it was like, it wasn't even like a thing. Like, you know how people like never had money, when they got money, it was just like a whole like turn for them. Like, I don't know, it just like I got the money and it's like, okay, cool. Like, God bless you, know what you're gonna do with it. Like, I don't play around with it, I don't waste it. Like, I'm very cautious of what I do, what God blessed me with.
4: She here using big words like cautious, y'all. Why can't Nisa say puzzle on the corner?
5: Funny.
4: Lil Mama is available for downloading and streams. The album is on the way. It's the biggest show in the city.
5: We post it on the corner, man.
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0: 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I'm all the way up.
1: You already know the biggest names live right here.

0: you a 10. Girl, you a 10, girl, you a 10, girl, you a 10. Girl, you a 10, girl, you a 10, girl, you a 10. Girl, you a 10, girl, you a 10, girl, you a
1: 10. YK Niece is here, posted on the corner with yours truly, Incognito. You mentioned tour.
2: Yeah.
1: You getting ready to hit the road.
2: Yeah, with two big artists.
1: Okay. Yeah, it's a secret right now.
2: Yeah.
1: Okay, cool.
2: The two of the biggest female artists.
1: For real.
2: Mm-hmm. If you had to guess, who would you say?
1: Okay. Okay.
2: Okay.
1: Okay. Uh-huh. For real?
2: It'd be funny, yeah.
1: Okay.
2: We coming together like, we felt like, you know, girls, we haven't seen it. Like, you know, like, just like all girls to, like, girl power, girl love. Like, it's just all grinding, doing it together, like, doing our bit one. We just felt like it needed that. Like, the world needed that. So, we've been working on it, and now we're about to go on road.
1: Yes. So, you've been traveling nonstop. If you had to say a city is your second home, right? Who you like?
2: Who I like?
1: Yeah, what you like? Like, when you're not in the A?
2: I like Miami.
1: Oh.
2: I like Houston. Well, Texas love me. North Carolina, South Carolina, like, I went to Safari Place. I went to Turks.
1: Swell.
2: Oh, Turks was the best one.
1: Tell me about it.
2: It was the best one.
1: Paint the picture. No, it's all in your
2: eyes. I'm on vacation, for real, like, it was cool. Like, it's a good time. Like, I had a great time. Like, yeah.
1: Wow. I'm so happy that you made time to come by and be posted on the corner.
2: Thank you.
1: For sure. You know, you got our support 100,000%.
2: Yes, when it's album dry, I need it on replay.
1: Yeah.
2: I'm talking about over and over and over and over.
1: That's what we need. YK Niece, posted on the corner with yours, Shirley Incognito and DJ Mrs.
2: Download and stream my song right now.
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22: 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Where he at?
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23: What's happening with y'all? What y'all trying to do? What y'all looking for?
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23: 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I ain't smoking.
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25: Man did his own intro when he introduced himself to the world.
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22: Clean
25: in here.
22: Yeah, Dro in the studio.
23: What's going on? It's been a long journey.
22: Right. I was going to say, what does that feel like?
23: What people were saying about my lyrics. Mm-hmm. You know what I'm saying? They were like, we ain't heard this and then like this. You know what I'm saying? Because I really was a combination of things. Like, you know what I'm saying? The people that I looked up to, like the Nas's and the Tupac's and the Biggie's and, you know what I'm saying? The Raekwon's and stuff like that. And it was all consolidated into a South person. So they were like, we ain't really never heard nothing like that before with me, you know what I'm saying? Mm-hmm. So it was different for me.
22: Yeah, Dro in the studio.
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let's get the party started. 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That's when I knew that your heart was scarring. Friends to lovers need a part to star in. Like, wait, babe, let me ask.

0: check this out. I'm up here at the radio station, man, and this is my corner now. I'm officially taking over. It's your boy Young Dro, posting on the corner.
1: Dro, how do you come up with this lyricism, your creativity process? Because when we talk about the best thing smoking, even on Shoulder Lean, the Dion reference, you know what I'm saying? The Lucky Charms, you're talking about the Suburban, Cranberry. Where your mind be at, Dro?
0: I think from being poor, like wishing for things, like when you don't have, you know, you come up with these, your imagination is so broad when you don't have. You know what I'm saying? It is too when you have, but when you wishing for things, you know what I mean? You can almost wish upon a star. You know what I'm saying?
2: Right. Like for sure.
0: I can picture myself so-and-so. And then I was like, well, I'm going to write it down. You know what I'm saying? So all the things that we didn't have, which was like food, like I made a lot of food references and color references because we didn't really have no color TV back then. Like we had black and white TV. So I pictured everything in color. You know what I'm saying? So, yeah. So you'll be hearing some stuff like that because of what I lacked when I was young.
2: That's what's up. Let's talk about some new music. I know you still stay in the studio. He and still work. What you working on right now?
0: Well, me and Mike Will working. You know what I'm saying? Me and Mike Will been going in because I appeared on his album. So that after that, we just started going in and recording. Me and Metro, we've been continuously working since the futuristic summer. We never did stop working. Me and Zaytoven actually is in the studio with Metro. So we all just... It's almost like a vibe now to where, like, my pen just getting, I think, well, like, the props of writing for people. You know what I'm saying? Like, just stepping in and giving ideas toward the youth, you know what I'm saying, and whatever they have coming up. Mostly, like, the girls, you know what I'm saying, because they're dominating right now, you know, as far as, you know, hard work ethic and stuff like that. So, you know, I step in and pin some things up. I won't speak on it, but I step in and pin things up. You know what I'm saying?
2: For sure.
0: Yes, sir.
1: Yeah. Young Dro is here. Posted on the corner. Yours truly, Incognito.
2: Eagles is DJ Mrs.
3: Incognito. Incognito. The biggest show in the city.
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2: 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We're powering.

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4: You know who I can't stand? 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Now he's on TV. 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I seen a commercial on my TV. 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You can't get away from him. He on the sides of buses. He's everywhere. Now he's sponsoring stuff. You seen it coming down the timeline. Can't get away from him. We get it. Then the guy on the radio, I really hate him. His voice is irritating. It drives me crazy. I be driving, I be trying to snatch the radio out the car when he come on. He irritates me. Then my kids, he got my kids in it. My kids walking around talking about they gonna bite me. Then my dog, I'm looking at him funny like, I'm ready to get rid of you too. Get away from me. Please deliver this message to Top Dog. Tell him whatever point you was trying to prove, you proved it. If you get into an accident, that's who you call. Top Dog Law.
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20: So, when it comes to your pen, when did you know that you had to grow? Because when you growing up, you can't always talk about the same things, of course. So, what was that moment for you to where you realized you had to grow?
18: When I got sober.
20: Mm-hmm.
18: Because I can't really just talk about doing drugs and, you know, drinking and stuff.
20: You
18: know what I'm saying?
20: Right.
18: Like, so I had to really change it up. And, you know, I'm kind of like, I'm kind of like still stuck in like the women references,
20: mm-hmm.
18: because it seemed like there'll be no way around it, but it is a way around it. It's just a way that we can talk about it different.
20: For sure.
18: But I'm kind of like stuck right there, like with writing and then trying to find better ways to put the women references.
20: Gotcha.
18: You know what I'm saying? Not to be redundant with the flow, you mm-hmm. know what I'm saying? So I felt like I had to grow when I changed my lifestyle.
20: For sure.
18: You know what I'm saying? And I do want to be in bigger rooms with, you know, bigger people.
20: For sure.
21: Now, Dro, we heard you on the Kill the King album in the background of See What I'm Saying, right?
18: Mm-hmm.
21: Love them vocals. You been mm-hmm. in the studio still laying down vocals like that on tracks?
18: No. Because I'm shy when it comes down to stuff like that. Like, my grandma, you know, always was like, you going to sing in the choir and stuff like that. And, you know, my cousin them used to be sitting in the front. You know, they used to be like singing and crying and stuff. I was like, why y'all doing all that, bro? But, like, I was just joking around. And Tip was like, nah, bro, you got to put that. You got to go record that. And I'm like, for real? And Toomp's sitting right there like, bro, ASAP. And I was like, oh, man.
21: Yeah.
18: Nah, man. But Toomp was like, go record. And I'm looking at them like, y'all got to be kidding, bro.
21: That hit, though.
18: But I went, you feel what I'm saying?
21: That hit.
18: It went and it made sense.
21: Yo.
18: It made sense.
20: Would you get back into your gospel bag?
18: Yeah, I will. Like, man, me and 1K Few got a song called Lord Jesus
20: mm-hmm.
18: that we put out. Me and Dietrich Haddon have a song together. You know what I'm saying? I have no problem serving God.
20: For
18: you
20: sure.
18: Know what I'm saying? That's not a burden to me.
21: Young Dro is here celebrating 20 years of the best thing smoking.
18: Call the number 1-844-426-7682. It's your boy Young Dro. Posting on the corner.
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0: Yo, this Joe, and this my corner now. I'm officially taking over, posting on the corner. Let's get it.
1: How do you celebrate yourself, Dro?
0: By taking care of my mental. You know what I'm saying? I celebrate myself by, you know, getting up, walking, you know, those times alone. I celebrate myself by not being on social media like that.
2: Mm-hmm.
0: You know what I'm saying? I do things that can sustain me, that'll push me toward positivity. You know what I'm saying? And it'll push me toward peace. Because nowadays, man, there's a lot of things that you know, as celebrities you can buy and you can have, but peace is one of those rare things.
1: Dro, we saw you do Cadillac Chronicles. We saw you do Front Porch with Nucci up there in D.C.
0: Yeah.
1: What is like a young Dro Tiny Desk like?
0: I'm yet to... I would want to do that.

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1: Hollywood Zay. Tell us about it.
2: Hey, look out. The biggest story in sports today comes from the NBA. The LA Clippers have been hit with what ESPN is calling the harshest punishment in league history, y'all.
3: Y'all need to tap in with y'all people.
2: Yeah, the franchise was fined $30 million, stripped of 5 first-round draft picks, and owner Steve Ballmer has been suspended for 1 year.
4: Damn.
2: Now, for real, and if you're not familiar with the story, the penalties stem from a year-long NBA investigation into salary cap circumvention involving Kawhi Leonard and off-court endorsement deals that the league says violated compensation rules. In Major League Baseball, the Toronto Blue Jays blanked the Cleveland Guardians 11-0. The Detroit Tigers outlasted the Minnesota Twins 11-6 in 12 innings. The New York Mets rolled past the Tampa Bay Rays 10-4, and the St. Louis Cardinals beat the LA Dodgers 8-6 in 10 innings. The New York Yankees also needed extras to defeat the Angels 6-3, while Atlanta shut out Washington 9-0. All right, let's take it over to the U.S. Open, where defending champion Carlos Alcaraz rallied after dropping the opening set to advance to the third round. Daniil Medvedev, Ben Shelton, Francis Tiafoe, and Tommy Paul also moved on, while Stefanos Tsitsipas was upset by Lloyd Harris. On the women's side, top-seeded Aryna Sabalenka, Jessica Pegulo, and Elena Svitolina advanced to the next round. In college volleyball, 9th-ranked Texas swept 15th-ranked USC. Kentucky blanked UCLA, and 18th-ranked TCU knocked off 8th-ranked SMU in 5 sets. And tonight, one of baseball's marquee matchups featured the St. Louis Cardinals and the LA Dodgers at Dodger Stadium. First pitch is set for 9:10 p.m. Central Time with coverage on MLB TV. All right, that does it for me. That's been your Posted on the Corner Sports Minute with the Playmaker, Hollywood Zay. For this story, scores, and more, then head on over to PostedOnTheCorner.com. 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Hey, man, go give me a follow one time, gang, at Hollywood Zay.
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5: 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Now he's on TV. I turned on the TV. I seen a commercial on my TV. He got billboards up everywhere. You can't get away from him. He on the sides of buses. He's everywhere. Now he's sponsoring stuff. You seen it coming down the timeline. Can't get away from him. We get it. Then the guy on the radio, I really hate him. His voice is irritating. It drives me crazy. I be driving, I be trying to snatch the radio out the car when he come on. He irritates me. Then my kids, he got my kids in it. My kids walking around talking about they gonna bite me. Then my dog, looking at him funny like, I'm ready to get rid of you too. Get away from me. Please deliver this message to Top Dog. Tell him whatever point you was trying to prove, you proved it. If you get into an accident, that's who you call. Top Dog Law.
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